0: Yeah. Hey, new music right there. Let's go.
1: Yeah, man. Nico, that's Blitz. That Dead Fresh by Lil Baby. Ooh. Muttley on Thomas on the way. Body Don Tolliver and Rock and Charlie Mafia coming in just a bit, y'all.
0: All right, y'all. Just a bit,
2: just
0: y'all.
2: A bit, y'all.
0: Just a bit,
1: just
0: y'all.
1: Just a what? Little bit,
3: just
1: y'all.
3: A who?
0: In a little bit.
3: Just a what you call me?
0: In just a bitch.
3: Just a bitch, y'all.
0: All right, so y'all. All right, who's on the phone? Is it Veronica?
3: Veronica, yeah,
0: Veronica,
3: yeah.
0: What online. Line is she on?
3: Four.
0: Four. Yep. Hey, Vero, hello.
4: Hello.
0: Hello. Hey, you're calling 10. Joe Coy tickets are yours. Congratulations.
2: Congrats. You want a pair of tickets to see Joe Coy live April 24th. Tickets on sale Friday at Ticketmaster.com. That sounded like a little evil laugh, Vero.
0: Right?
5: That
0: sounded evil too, dog.
4: Wow.
0: Yeah, you're on the cruise show. Sorry. Congratulations.
4: Thank you. Appreciate that.
0: We appreciate you. Hold on 1 second, okay? All right, what's something that your partner does that makes you roll your eyes?
6: Keeps repeating themselves all the time.
0: What'd you say?
6: They keep repeating themselves all the time.
2: They keep repeating themselves. Now you just made him repeat himself.
0: Wait, one more time. What'd you say?
2: Oh, my God. See how you are?
6: That's like nagging and complaining and everything.
0: How long have you been with her?
6: 33 years.
2: Yeah, bro. You ain't escaping that now.
5: Repeating right there.
6: Yeah, I'm trying to win some tickets to go to Vegas. I've never been there.
0: There you go. You want to go by yourself or you want to take your lady?
6: I'll be nice. I'll be that. I like nice. The ticket, but I'm trying.
2: Those tickets are coming up at 5:30.
6: The 5:30? All right, I'll call back.
0: 5:30, yes. Don't go nowhere.
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2: That he can do the littlest thing, like stub his toe and act like his whole life is going to fall apart.
0: Hey, bro.
3: Hey.
0: It's different when we get hurt.
1: When we get hurt or
2: no,
1: sick.
2: No. Then we can't take anything seriously. If you're on your deathbed, we can't tell the difference.
3: Oh,
1: bro.
0: That's hilarious.
3: Hey, but the piggy toe hurts.
0: It hurts. Oh, hey, thank you for calling. We appreciate
2: it.
0: Oh,
2: my goodness. Of course, guys. Love you.
0: Have a good one. Love you, too. Bye. Thank you. Bye. Tasha's on the phone, everybody. Chuck Dizzle's wife.
4: Hey, baby.
0: All right, Tasha. Here we go. What's something that Chuck Dizzle does that makes you roll your eyes?
5: Oh, man. There's a long list.
3: There we go.
0: Damn. That's crazy.
5: I think at the top of the list is when he takes out the trash. When he takes out the trash and he doesn't put the trash bag back in the trash can.
1: Oh, dude, you know you're foul for that. But Nico does the exact same thing, and I hate it.
0: I've done that too.
6: Check this out. I took out the trash.
0: Right. Your job is done.
6: My job is done.
5: The job is not done.
6: All right, Kobe.
1: The job is half finished.
5: Right.
0: That's a team effort kind of deal, right? Like, I'll take it out and
5: while
0: you watch me walk out with the trash, can you just refill
6: you
0: the
6: bin
0: struggling
6: with a bag? To pull the bag out.
5: I have 20 other things that I need to do. Mm-hmm. I'm just asking you to take out the trash and then put the trash bag back. When I take out the trash, I put another trash bag in there.
1: Damn, Chuck, you let him take out the trash?
5: Somebody else is going to do it.
6: Man, when was the last time you took out the trash?
1: I heard a real bad thing in that sentence, Tasha. He's making you take out the trash.
6: Why you got to say make it? I didn't make nobody do nothing. But if she chooses to take out the trash, I can't be mad at her doing that.
5: That's crazy.
0: That's crazy. Tasha, thank you.
5: Of course.
1: Bye.
0: Tasha, that's her first appearance.
7: New character unlocked.
3: There we go.
7: It only took 90 days.
0: Right.
1: Damn.
0: Past the 90-day period.
6: Right.
0: All right, let's get you to Vegas right now. Let's go.
1: Call number 10,
6: 866-246-8923. What?
3: What's
6: the number? Another character, huh?
1: 866-246-8923. Call number 10. We'll win a pair of tickets to see Rick Ross at Hakkasan in Las Vegas. Happening Friday, September 26th. Your tickets to Vegas will also include hotel for one night. Let's get it.
0: All right, let's go. Nico Blitz is back in the mix right now. Let's get it.

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1: What's up, man?
0: What up, dog? You going to Vegas? You're calling 10.
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1: Oh, man, I'm ready. I'm ready. Being ready.
3: Got his bags packed. I can hear it in the car.
1: It's already ready. I'm about to call the wife. Pack the bag.
0: That's right. Shout her out.
1: Yes, sir. Sarah from San Bernardino.
0: There he is.
1: We choose Cruz.
0: Hey, Roy.
1: Yes, sir.
0: What's something Sarah do that makes you roll your eyes?
1: Oh, my God, bro. We can't even get into that list right now. I'm going to be in the doghouse if I tell something.
0: You're right.
2: 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He's a good man, Savannah.
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0: This is That Chisme. Jackie Ramirez, ¿qué traes?
1: There's a new highest grossing movie in U.S. box office history, and that is Spider-Man Brand New Day, surpassing Avatar, Spider-Man No Way Home. So technically his own movie, Avengers and Star Wars The Force Awakens. Each were actually, it's almost really close between Spider-Man and Star Wars The Force Awakens.
0: Yeah.
1: Force Awakens sits at 936.66 million.
0: Sheesh.
1: Spider-Man Brand New Day, 936.7 million, but that is obviously a still growing number, so it's all gonna be okay for them, I think.
0: Mm-hmm.
1: Disney is the huge winner in all this because all top five movies are all Disney movies.
0: Yo, they run it, bro.
2: Racking it up.
0: Yeah.
1: So, congrats to Disney at the end of this.
0: At the end of the day. And, you know, Zendaya and Tom Holland are just killing it.
1: Oh, yeah. They have a huge year, Zendaya especially. And Tom Holland was just named the highest grossing actor of all time.
0: Whoa!
1: Yes.
2: Wait, are you serious?
1: Yes.
0: Of all time.
1: Of all time.
0: What?
1: The highest paid actor of all time.
2: Get out of here.
0: Yeah, dog. Wow.
1: It's insane. Let that sit in. That's all I got for the cheese man.
0: Gracias, Jackie Ramirez. Woo! Hey, listen. If you're ever injured anywhere, bro, and you want that check, I don't know if you can get, like...
1: Tom Holland
0: money, doggy, but there's a check waiting for you, bro. You might be the highest paid victim of all time with DTLA Law Group. 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
3: Let's get the party started. 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That's when I knew that your heart was scarring. Friends to lovers need a part to star in. Like, wait, babe, let me.

0: to the special.
1: And then after all that, your mom still made him get a job.
0: Yeah, yeah, yeah.
1: That's crazy, dog.
0: She made him become a mailman, bro. That's true. All my uncles were mailmen.
1: Twice retired. So she,
0: yeah, twice. He served the post office for 20 years, bro.
1: Salute to Fred. Blue in the Face is out right now. The funniest comedy special in the world. It's on Netflix. Joe Coy. It's the Cruise Show. Let's get back to it. That is Nico Blitz back in the mix. More music now.
2: What they talking about? They ain't talking about none. What they talking about? They ain't talking about none. What they talking about? They ain't talking about none. What they talking about? They ain't talking about none. Huh? 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
1: What it do, bro?
0: Yes, sir. Stay by your radio. Coming up, man, a very polarizing figure, DJ Vlad.
1: Oh, man, show is.
0: Vlad is hanging out on the Bootleg Kev Show up next. We're asking him about, you know, just, I guess people calling him a fed.
1: Oh, hey.
0: And of course, the Keefe D situation, all that. He's breaking it down on the way, man. Stay by your radio. It's the Bootleg.

0: It's the Bootleg Kev Show with James Andre Jefferson Jr.
1: What it do, man?
0: All right, man. So DJ Vlad is hanging out with us. Very polarizing guy.
1: Sure is.
0: Vlad, you're here. Let's talk about it, man. You have a very, very specific style of interviewing. Some of the most prolific interviews ever. Some people call you the feds. How did you, like, initially start kind of approaching these interviews and your style?
2: I mean, from the very first moment that I decided to do Vlad TV, it was calculated that I'm not going to be doing the type of interviews that were the norm in hip hop. I was up to 60 minutes. Like, to me, 60 minutes was kind of like the goal that I had set for myself. Like, 60 minutes, they do interviews that change global politics. So I came in going like, I'm going to ask the uncomfortable questions. I'm going to ask the real questions. I'm going to figure out a way to do it where the person doesn't storm out. I always knew that I was not the feds. I always knew I was not working with law enforcement. You know, like, I always knew that I did my best to try to protect people. You know, I never talked about open
3: cases.
2: Yeah. I've always been extremely careful. The only time that I know that an interview got used in a case was the Keefe D case.
3: Right.
2: And in that case, he wrote a book that was on Amazon that talked about everything that's in the interview. You wrote a book, you want to do it, everyone's aware of what's happening. All right, cool, let's do it.
3: Yeah, I mean, look, at the end of the day, if you write a book, it's fair game to
2: talk about the book.
3: Yeah, I mean, because otherwise you're not talking to Keefe D if you don't have that book out.
2: Right.
3: You
2: know?
0: And now Keefe D obviously found guilty in the murder of Tupac Shakur. Let's talk about it. What is your biggest interview views-wise?
2: It's hard to say in terms of views-wise. I mean, the Michael Franzese full interview was pretty big.
3: Yeah.
2: I think it's maybe 5 million views for the full interview.
0: Oh, that was a heater, man. I think that was one of the first times. Mafia hitman, Michael Franzese. Anyway, Vlad TV, he just launched his membership program. If you want to learn how to create, be a YouTuber, you go subscribe. Appreciate his time. Go watch the full interview on the YouTube channel at Bootleg Kev over there. Coming up, the Daily Hate, y'all. Keep it locked.
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0: 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The Bootleg Cap Show in here with James Andre Jefferson Jr.
1: What a dope, bro.
0: Yes, sir. Rolling, man. That Daily Hate is coming up. LA, what are you hating on? Leave us a voicemail. 877-817-2888 is the number. Anything you're hating on, James?
1: I'm hating on the hate that Miss Rachel's getting just for being a decent human being.
0: We love Miss Rachel.
1: I ain't watched none of her content, but her activism, I'm all for.
0: We also love Macklemore at the Bootleg Cap Show.
1: There you go.
0: Friend of the show, that Macklemore. Anyway, yo, let's get into some brand new music right now.

0: hating on the fact that I thought that I got all my things back from my ex's house and left my favorite wig at his house, and I have to talk to this man again.
1: You left your favorite wig over there?
0: I did. Yeah, I can't be without it.
2: You left it on purpose, boo. I know what's going on. You want to go see him again.
0: Oh, God, no. Trust me, no. Actually, he's excited that I contacted him for it. And he's like, well, if you want to, like, catch up, I would give it back to you.
2: Call back in a week and let us know that you're still broken up after you picked the wig up.
0: Oh, God, trust me, I will. Like, I'm trying to figure out how I can get this and get out of this man's house without catching up.
1: He's, so, you think he's holding this wig hostage for a second chance?
0: What? Oh, God, yeah, absolutely. I didn't even want to contact him.
1: Wigs are expensive, bro.
2: That show is.
0: Right. That one was custom cut for me. I can't be without it.
1: Yeah, that's an expensive wig right there, man.
2: Oh, yeah, 100%. They be running like 2K sometimes.
1: Depending on how annoying and toxic the ex is, though, you might have to eat the L.
2: Nah, if that wig is expensive, you better go get that one.
1: Yeah, well, listen, man, I appreciate you calling. If you got something you want to hate on, leave us a voicemail, 877-817-2888. We are waiting on this Jay-Z docuseries to drop on HBO Max. He hit the red carpet, answered a lot of questions, including who his favorite person he ever mentored was. A little surprised by the answer. We're going to talk about it after this one. Face Carved from Skilla Baby, Chris Breezy at Thrill 92.3.

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0: Jay-Z answered a question on the red carpet celebrating his 8-part docuseries on HBO Max that's coming soon. They asked him who his favorite person he ever mentored was, and he said it was Rihanna.
1: Oh, damn. That's a good choice right there.
0: Shout out to Riri. Said she has been loyal to the family and holds it down. Shout out to Jay-Z, man. All right, stay by your radio, man. Coming up next, we got that No Cap News on the way.

0: It's the Bootleg Kev Show. The No Cap News Report is on deck, man. James finds the craziest stories in the world every day. We break them down. What you got, man?
1: Hey, for the last 3 years, I've been trying to tell y'all AI is the devil, and now ChatGPT is being sued for, let's just say, helping somebody be more religious.
0: Damn. Well, listen, ChatGPT is one of my best friends, so.
1: See, hey, you better not listen to him like this man did.
0: We're going to talk about it up next.
2: JY, turn me up. Miami. That's for all my scammers and my kid money.

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Are you gonna call me like you said you would? Is this really your real phone number?

about a conservative regular girl that still can beat a chess. 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But how many?

0: We're gonna tell you what's going on in these streets, man. And you know why? Giving it to you straight, no filter.
1: Let's go. Let's go.
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4: 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What up, James?
5: Hey, this is pretty wild. So a man is suing OpenAI, saying ChatGPT fueled a severe manic episode and deepened religious delusions. He's pretty much saying that this chatbot told him he was Jesus Christ, which led to a failed suicide attempt. Failed, so he's still alive.
6: Let's do a little conspiracy theory here.
5: Oh, damn.
6: So let's be clear. ChatGPT turned this guy into a creepy, religious, fanatical cult member.
5: Not a cult member. He was already religious, so.
6: No, but it just turned him up.
5: Yeah, okay.
6: To a level that is cultish and dangerous.
5: I don't like the music with the blasphemy going on, but continue.
6: What's blasphemy about it?
5: I see your face. You're smiling. I see you. You're a damn atheist.
6: So I know you like to say that that AI is the devil, but would the devil turn somebody even more religious?
5: No, they would make him believe that Jesus is somebody else that he isn't. So that's what religion would tell you.
6: Oh, okay. Well, shout out to ChatGPT, my pal. We be getting it in every day.
5: You like them all. I'm starting to see. You like Claude.
6: I like Claude. I got a couple of homies.
5: And now you like ChatGPT.
6: Yeah, take all my water.
5: Okay.
6: You know what I'm saying? Yeah, heat up this earth.
5: Okay.
6: I'm kidding.
5: You acting like an H2O without the two.
6: Stay by your radio. Coming up next. I see what you did there. I can spell. Let's talk about it. Somebody we know just pretty much ruined their, what would you say, their engagement because they lied about something when they first started dating their lady and it's come back to haunt them. We're going to break it down up next.
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1: What a do, bro?
0: All right, let's talk about it. A buddy of ours' engagement has officially been broken up.
1: Oh, man, that's sad.
0: Well, let me tell you what happened. He started dating a young lady about 9 months ago, fell in love rather quickly, but they met on ChristianMingle.com.
1: Okay, a good little site to meet up on.
0: Well, he's not a Christian.
1: Oh, damn, why he on there then?
0: He is not religious at all.
1: Oh, Lord. Oh,
0: and so he leaned into being a religious man, and since, I mean, he popped the question after 6 months, she just called the whole thing off. She said the whole time they'd been together, they never went to church, and she started to realize that they were not aligned on religion.
1: See, that's not something you should lie about, if I'm being honest.
0: I'm curious, what is the biggest lie you've ever gotten away with or someone has gotten away with on you? 877-817-2888. Tell us about it. We're taking your calls up next.

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5: Yeah!

0: All right, let's talk about it, man. The biggest lie you got away with or someone got away with on you, our buddy of ours, pretended like he was religious all the way up until he proposed to a girl, and then she exposed them for not being religious, and now they're not together.
1: Now, this is too much.
0: What about you? The phone lines are wide open. We got Donna on the phone. Donna, what did you do?
2: So I used to be engaged, and to this day, my family doesn't know my accurate engagement date or how it happened.
0: Wait, so what do they think? And why is this something that you would like to keep under wraps? Like, what happened?
2: So he proposed to me really quickly after 5 months. And I said yes, but I said, but I cannot tell my family. They will lose their minds.
0: Because it was set so quick.
2: Mm-hmm. Yeah. So we set a separate, like, fake engagement for later.
0: Oh, you guys did a fake engagement?
1: Oh, this is crazy. This is crazy. Mm-hmm. How old are you guys at the time? I need to know.
2: I was 24 at the time. We did it when I was 25.
1: Y'all too old for this.
0: No, no. I understand, though, because if my son, by the way, my kid's 20, but if he came to me and was like, I've been dating this girl for 5 months. By the way, we're getting married. I'd be like, you better get the fuck up out of here.
1: So you'd rather them lie and set up a fake PR stunt?
0: No, I'd rather him get the rain of hell from me and then make a decision if he still wants to get married.
1: Okay, that comes
2: with
1: the thing.
2: Well, yeah, they wouldn't help pay for the wedding.
0: Yeah, and I ain't paying for the, exactly. I ain't helping with the wedding. Five months in?
2: Right, exactly.
1: Y'all both sound dumb, if I'm being honest.
0: Well, thank you for calling. You got a crazy lie that you stuck to, that you committed to, or one that someone lied to you about? 877-817-2888. Coming up next, let's talk about it. Floyd Mayweather's daughter, man. Ooh, she got hit upside the head with a crazy judgment. We're going to break it down up next.
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0: the Bootleg Kev Show, man. So shout out to the Mayweathers. Their family financial issues aren't stopping anytime soon. His daughter, Yaya Martinez, NBA Youngboy's baby mama, she just got hit with a judgment, $50 million, which stems from a 2020 incident where she stabbed someone over NBA Youngboy.
1: Damn, this is too much. Hey, Mayweather got the money, though. Floyd.
0: Are we sure he's got the money?
1: I don't know.
0: I'll tell you what, he sure the hell ain't got the lawyers, because this
1: he might put this one on.
0: She should have called Mayweather Law.
1: They need to call Brian Steele and them.
0: Stay by your radio. Coming up next, we got the People's Mix. Keep it locked.

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2: What it do about?
1: All right, everyone's been making so much about Grand Theft Auto 6 coming, the economic effect it's going to have, because so many people are going to be calling in and calling off of work to play this video game.
2: No, they're
1: going to
2: be sick. These people have absolutely real illnesses.
1: Well, we asked last week, what is something you would risk your job over not missing? Like, for example, maybe a Kanye concert. Maybe it's going to a movie that when it drops.
2: A family member's wedding.
1: Yeah. What are you risking it all for? We had a lot of people hit us in the voicemails. We're going to talk about that up next. 877-817-2888. It's the Bootleg Kev Show.

0: right, man. So we asked a question about Grand Theft Auto 6, and everyone supposedly will be taken off of work, risking their employment to play a video game in November.
1: All that PTO time going to GTA 6.
0: We are asking y'all, hit us, 877-817-2888. What is something that's worth risking your job over that you just can't miss, all right? A lot of calls came in. Let's get to a couple of them.
2: Hey, y'all, what's up? This is your girl, Minnow, from the South Side. But me, I will definitely miss out on an early bird special. I don't care if it's a clothing special, if it's a back-to-school special, even if it's an eatery or a winery special, I will definitely miss work for it. I'm just putting that out there. I really hope that none of my supervisors are listening to y'all right now so they can't say, well, we heard you on the radio saying that you would miss out of work on it. So that's what I would definitely miss out, is anything with an early bird special.
0: Damn, who'd have thought the early bird special was that serious?
1: Hey, it depends how much you're saving. I'll be, especially in this economy.
0: We got a guy on the phone with a girlfriend who has an interesting perspective on what he'd miss work for.
3: I've got a girlfriend I've been with for a long time, but I'm not gonna lie. There's a secret girl I've been fantasizing about for a long time. So if she called me and said, like, hey boy, come get some of this food, nah. You know, I'd probably risk like damn near anything. Maybe that should happen. My job's just like the job, hell, it's probably just one. But yeah, man, I think it should be noted, because that girl, she's fine.
0: I guess she's fine if you're gonna risk your employment for some of that poon and nah.
1: Nah, this sounds crazy. He sounds like a stalker, low key.
0: The poon and nah.
1: Hey, hold on, why are you yelling at that time?
0: Hey, and let's be clear. If this guy's girlfriend is listening to the radio, he's got a pretty distinct

0: great voice.
1: Oh,
0: he
1: very.
0: He snitched on himself.
1: He don't give a damn.
0: And we let it fly. You self-snitching ass.
1: He looking for that new girl.
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0: Inside the People's Mix, man. Hit us up, 877-817-2888. That is the number. If you got something you want to hear, we got you. I want to give a shout-out to Vlad for joining the show earlier today. Go watch that full interview on YouTube. Plus, this week, we're going to be talking with some of the cast and some of the people behind the scenes of the new Snowfall show, The Drop.
1: Oh, yeah. I watched the first episode.
0: How was it?
1: I like it.
0: A lot of people are loving it, man. All right, let's kick things off right now with some brand-new music. T. Grizzly, Skilla Baby, and Ashanti. It's called Rain. It's on the Bootleg Kev Show.
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1: What to do about?
0: Coming up, man, the OnlyFans craze is creeping into everybody's peripherals because it's got some senior citizens that we all know thinking about participating in selling nude photos.
1: Hey, Snoop Dogg needs to make a phone call because we got to stop this.
0: We're going to tell you who's the latest. You might be able to buy some nudes up, but let's get into some new music first, man. Dolly Babe, it is viral. I'm hearing a big remix is coming real soon. This one is going up. It's Pink Blush. It's on the Bootleg Kev Show.

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0: Add Martha Stewart to the latest celebrities that are considering selling their nudes on the internet.
1: You said Martha Stewart?
0: Martha Stewart.
1: Hey, big Martha out there popping it open, huh? More than pots and pans.
0: She's speculating she might be open to it. I think she might have been kidding, but my question to you is, do you think Martha Stewart drops an OnlyFans? How successful? I think a lot of people would subscribe.
1: Oh, yeah. I think she, in the first month, she's making at least at 500,000.
0: Anyway, coming up, we got the No Cap News. Keep it locked.

0: Yo, it's the Bootleg Kev Show with James Andre Jefferson Jr.
1: What it do about?
0: Yes, sir. The no cap news. We do it every day. James finds the wildest stories in the world, and we talk about them, man. What do you got coming up?
1: Hey, you got to pay people that work for you. A man tried to use racism to get out of some yard work payments he had to pay.
0: It definitely backfired on him. We're going to tell you what happened up next.
2: Oh my God, Josh, can I try on your glasses?

0: Yeah. Hey, we're gonna tell you what's going on in these streets, man.
1: And you know why?
0: Giving it to you straight, no filter.
2: Let's go. Let's go. The No Cap News with James Jefferson Jr. inside the Bootleg Cash Show. Talk to him,
3: homie. Drill 92.3, LA's new one for hip-hop. Time for the No Cap News. What up, James?
4: Hey, man, sometimes MAGA be tripping. Well, a lot of times they do. So,
3: I'm sorry, you said MAGA?
4: Yeah, MAGA.
3: Okay.
4: Yeah, 100%. So the man, he hired a bunch of Latinos to build a fence. He was hoping these Latinos were illegal immigrants, so he called ICE to escape the payments.
5: Damn.
4: But they were all legal, so they all came back to the house, tore all the work down. He tried to call the cops, but if you know anything about Mexican men, they work quick as hell, and they took that fence down within like 30 seconds.
3: Good for them. Yeah, can you imagine? I remember when beginning of the year, ICE was, you know, invading all of our cities. And by the way, they still are. They're just doing it a lot more quietly.
4: They got them shock gloves and robots now.
3: But I remember there was a guy who had paid some Latin workers to do his roof, and he removed the ladders from the roof so they couldn't get down, and called ICE so he wouldn't have to pay. These are the scum of the earth.
4: 100%. Looking for free stuff at all times, huh?
3: Yo, it's crazy, man. Stay by your radio. Coming up next, we got the Daily Hate.
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0: The Blue Light Cap Show, man. The Daily Hate is on the way, y'all. If you got something you want to hate on, leave us a voicemail. 877-817-2888 is the number. Tell us what's got you pissed off, annoyed, all of that. James, what are you hating on?
1: People that ask for money after they didn't pay you back from the last time they asked for money.
0: Feels like my life. Your Daily Hate Call is coming up next.

0: All right, it's time for the Daily Hate, man. We're going to the voicemails. This guy obviously leaving us a Daily Hate because we talked about Cardi B saying she doesn't eat because she doesn't like pooping at people's houses which, that she's dating when she first gets in a relationship.
1: Which is crazy, but accurate, too.
0: All right, so this guy's hating on us for, I guess, blowing the door open on women using the restroom. What's up?
2: Yo, I'm just wondering why y'all are on the radio spreading false rumors about girls pooping and farting. You know they don't. Girls don't have holes, guys. Come on, get it right.
0: I didn't know that. Well, thanks for calling. All right, what about you? What are you hating on?
3: You know what I hate? I hate when people order DoorDash like it's something that's a necessity when it's really a luxury and then don't have the nerve to tip. And then get mad when the DoorDasher don't comply with their instructions because they did not tip. If you want somebody to tip, if you want somebody...
0: Ooh, that's a crash out right there. Appreciate you calling, man. You got to tip your DoorDash drivers.
1: Gots to do that.
0: 877-817-2888. Leave us a voicemail with your Daily Hate. What's got you pissed off? Coming up next, let's talk about it. Jay-Z has his 8-part docuseries coming out. He hit the red carpet and answered some questions. I'm surprised who he said his favorite person he ever mentored is.
1: Oh, damn.

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1: It's the Blue Light Kev Show with James Andre Jefferson Jr.
2: What it do, bro?
1: Jay-Z was on the red carpet promoting his new 8-part docuseries coming to HBO Max, and he was asked who the favorite person he ever mentored was, and his answer was Rihanna.
2: Yeah, that makes sense. Who made him the most money?
1: I guess Kanye, probably, for being
2: honest. Yeah, damn.
1: But you never know.
2: Rihanna was up under Roc Nation.
1: Yeah, you're right, man. Shout out to Hov, shout out to Riri, and I cannot wait to watch this 8-part series with Rick Rubin. All right, yo, we're getting up out of here. Back at it tomorrow, same time, same place, y'all.
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That's just how I do the sauce and the spill.

0: 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The Bootleg Kev Show in here with James Andre Jefferson Jr.
1: What it do, bro?
0: Yes, sir. Stay by your radio. Coming up, man, a very polarizing figure, DJ Vlad.
1: Oh, man, so is.
0: Vlad is hanging out on the Bootleg Kev Show up next. We're asking him about, you know, just, I guess people calling him a fed.
1: Oh, hey.
0: And of course, the Keefe D situation, all that. He's breaking it down on the way, man. Stay by your radio. It's the Bootleg.

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1: What it do, man?
0: All right, man. So DJ Vlad is hanging out with us. Very polarizing guy.
1: Sure is.
0: Vlad, you're here. Let's talk about it, man. You have a very, very specific style of interviewing. Some of the most prolific interviews ever. Some people call you the feds. How did you, like, initially start kind of approaching these interviews in your style?
2: I mean, from the very first moment that I decided to do Vlad TV, it was calculated that I'm not going to be doing the type of interviews that were the norm in hip-hop. I was up to 60 minutes. Like, to me, 60 minutes was kind of like the goal that I had set for myself. Like, 60 minutes, they do interviews that change global politics. So I came in going like, I'm going to ask the uncomfortable questions. I'm going to ask the real questions. I'm going to figure out a way to do it where the person doesn't storm out. I always knew that I was not the feds. I always knew I was not working with law enforcement. You know, like, I always knew that I did my best to try to protect people. You know, I never talked about open
3: cases.
2: Yeah. I've always been extremely careful. The only time that I know that an interview got used in a case was the Keefe D case.
3: Right.
2: And in that case, he wrote a book that was on Amazon that talked about everything that's in the interview. You wrote a book, you want to do it, everyone's aware of what's happening. All right, cool, let's do it.
3: Yeah, I mean, look, at the end of the day, if you write a book, it's fair game to
2: talk about the book.
3: Yeah, I mean, because otherwise you're not talking to Keefe D if you don't have that book out.
2: Right.
3: You
2: know?
0: And now Keefe D obviously found guilty in the murder of Tupac Shakur. Let's talk about it. What is your biggest interview views-wise?
2: It's hard to say in terms of views-wise. I mean, the Michael Franzese full interview was pretty big.
3: Yeah.
2: I think it was maybe 5 million views for the full interview.
0: Oh, that was a heater, man. I think that was one of the first times. Mafia hitman, Michael Franzese. Anyway, Vlad TV, he just launched his membership program. If you want to learn how to create, be a YouTuber, you go subscribe. Appreciate his time. Go watch the full interview on the YouTube channel. At Bootleg Kev over there. Coming up, the Daily Hate, y'all. Keep it locked.
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1: What a dope, bro.
0: Yes, sir. Rolling, man. That Daily Hate is coming up. LA, what are you hating on? Leave us a voicemail. 877-817-2888 is the number. Anything you're hating on, James?
1: I'm hating on the hate that Miss Rachel's getting just for being a decent human being.
0: We love Miss Rachel.
1: I do. I ain't watched none of her content, but her activism, I'm all for.
0: We also love Macklemore at the Bootleg Kev Show.
1: There you go.
0: Friend of the show, that Macklemore. Anyway, yo, let's get into some brand new music right now. That Tyler.

0: hating on the fact that I thought that I got all my things back from my ex's house and left my favorite wig at his house, and I have to talk to this man again.
1: You left your favorite wig over there?
0: I did. Yeah, I can't be without it.
2: You left it on purpose, boo. I know what's going on. You want to go see him again.
0: Oh, God, no. Trust me, no. Actually, he's excited that I contacted him for it. And he's like, well, if you want to, like, catch up, I would give it back to you.
2: Call back in a week and let us know that you're still broken up after you picked the wig up.
0: Oh, God, trust me, I will. Like, I'm trying to figure out how I can get this and get out of this man's house without catching up.
1: He's, so, you think he's holding this wig hostage for a second chance?
0: What? Oh, God, yeah, absolutely. I didn't even want to contact him.
1: Wigs are expensive, bro.
2: That show is.
0: Right. That one was custom cut for me. I can't be without it.
1: Yeah, that's an expensive wig right there, man.
2: Oh, yeah, 100%. They be running like 2K sometimes.
1: Depending on how annoying and toxic the ex is, though, you might have to eat the L.
2: Nah, if that wig is expensive, you better go get that one.
1: Yeah, well, listen, man, I appreciate you calling. If you got something you want to hate on, leave us a voicemail, 877-817-2888. We are waiting on this Jay-Z docuseries to drop on HBO Max. He hit the red carpet, answered a lot of questions, including who his favorite person he ever mentored was. A little surprised by the answer. We're going to talk about it after this one. Face carved from Skilla Baby, Chris Breezy. 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

time I come in, I gotta set it, then I gotta go in, then I gotta get it, then I gotta blow in, then I gotta shut it. Any little thing and think that he be doing, cause it doesn't matter, cause I'm gonna dead it, dead it. Then I'm gonna murder everything and anything about it, boom, about a thing. I gotta do a lot of things to make it clear to a couple of niggas that I always win, and then I gotta get it again and again and again.

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8: Today I'm here with Fiona Ma, the Democrat running for Lieutenant Governor of California. Welcome.
9: Thank you.
8: Why Lieutenant Governor?
9: There's only been one other woman Lieutenant Governor since 1849, and she is serving right now, Eleni Kounoulakis, Lieutenant Governor.
8: What would you say sets you apart from your competitor right now running for Lieutenant Governor?
9: 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I travel to all 58 counties. I've been traveling outside of San Francisco since 2006, meeting more people, listening, understanding that we have 58 counties. Everyone is different and unique. We should not be prescribing one size fits all to 58 counties. 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Resources, jobs, tourism, it's just expensive.
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1: 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They asked him who his favorite person he ever mentored was, and he said it was Rihanna.
2: Oh, damn. 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
1: Shout out to Riri. Said she has been loyal to the family and holds it down. Shout out to Jay-Z, man. All right, stay by your radio, man. Coming up next, we got that No Cap News on the way.

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in a mirror in a bathroom. 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
1: How you doing, Mr. This is Luther from Weissman. I'm delivering your water conservation kit.
0: I don't need no water conservation kit.
1: We're bringing out your low-flow toilets. We have to shut your water off for 48 hours.
0: You're not tapping into any damn thing. You can take your water, whatever you call it, and stick it up your ass.
1: Sir, why
0: don't you give a damn?
1: Your water's going to be off for just 2 days, sir.
0: You better not cut the son of a off.
1: I got to shut the water off first
0: to install
1: the toilets. And
0: the only thing you're going to shut off here is your damn mouth.
1: Sir,
0: I'm going to meet you out there. I'll be out there in 15 minutes. If you show up in 15 minutes, I'll whip your ass.
1: Sir, why are you so upset?
0: Because you're such a horse's.
1: You know that you're using an average of 46 THGs a day, correct?
0: I don't give a damn how much I'm paying for it.
1: There's absolutely no reason for you to flush the toilets after every bathroom use. I'm going to bring you out what we call the canteen canister, which you'll be able to urinate in, and you'll be able to vacuum seal that down.
0: There ain't no such damn thing as what you're talking about.
1: I'll show you exactly how to use the canister so when you urinate, you don't have to flush the toilet after
0: every... You're not going to pull your out.
1: I didn't say I was.
0: You said you was going to show me how to urinate.
1: Yeah, I'm going to show you how to urinate in the canister.
0: You're not. You're going to show me how to in this damn thing. Your d*** going to get shot off.
1: Why would you do that, sir? I don't even have...
0: Because you're an arrogant imbecile.
1: You're the one who's using too much water, and I'm an arrogant imbecile.
0: Yes.
1: I'm going to tap off the valve today.
0: I'm telling you, if you come up here and start meddling around, you liably get your damn ass shot.
1: Sir, why are you threatening my life because I'm trying to save the planet water?
0: I didn't say I was going to kill you. I just blow your foot off or something.
1: You need to shut the up. Hello?
0: You told me to shut the up, and I did it.
1: I appreciate you shutting the up.
0: Uh-huh.
1: So I got a job that I need to do. Please just make sure that it's either cash or credit because they don't take checks.
0: You're a joke.
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0: big boys' neighborhood. All righty now. Jesus Sepulveda's up in here. Jesus, hang loose. What you got, my brother?
1: Man, I don't know much about the Amish and how they live life.
0: The Amish community.
1: Every now and then you'll hear a story, you'll see something, and you're like, oh, I didn't know that that's how they do things. I just found out the way they date. And let me tell you something. It is wild.
2: You talk about Amish dating.
3: Uh-huh.
2: What are the basics of Amish dating?
3: You do it in the dark. You can never be seen together in the daylight. And you can't talk to your partner's parents if you're dating. And you can only see each other once a week.
2: And what does it mean that you date in the dark? What do you do?
3: You only see each other during the night. At around 9 o'clock, the boyfriend comes to the girlfriend's house. The door stays unlocked so you can just walk in, comes to her house, and goes up to her bed and stays in her bed till 4 in the morning. And then he goes home.
2: What happens in the bed?
3: You talk and sleep. You can't have sex because that's not allowed till you're married. But you just talk and sleep, and that's all. And then
2: that's dating.
3: And then he goes
2: home.
3: Can
2: you kiss?
3: Yes, you can. I never did, but I think you can.
2: And do both the boy and the girl need to be agreed that this is what's going to happen?
3: Yes. And then after the first night, the guy has to be like, so you want me to come back in 2 weeks? Or do you want me to take you home after church or after the singing next Sunday evening? And if you want to, you say yes. And if you don't want to, you say no.
0: That seems like that was a lot for me to follow right
1: yes,
0: there.
1: Yes, me too.
4: A lot of rules.
0: Yeah, that was a lot of rules, man.
4: Yeah.
1: Isn't that insane? I mean, imagine being a parent of the Amish and then like having some guy just go up to your daughter's bedroom and you just got to be like, yeah, that's the way we do it here.
0: Right. But I think if you're born into it, I think
1: right.
0: it's regular.
1: I guess
0: and
1: so.
0: And then I'm like, well, they're not upstairs doing anything.
1: Well, yeah. Right. I mean, they're not allowed to. But I know me. If I was out there, I'm trying something.
0: Yeah, but really? You're not Amish either.
1: Yeah, that's true.
0: You know?
1: That's true.
4: Well, you
1: true.
4: Could kiss. That's what she said, that you could kiss.
0: Did she?
4: Yeah.
0: There's so much right there. I was like, man.
4: Yeah, I caught that
1: she
4: one.
1: Said she never did, but I'll be kissing.
0: Did you have any dating rules?
4: There was never any guys allowed in my house. When I had a boyfriend for 3+ years, he was never allowed in my room.
0: Yeah.
4: Like, those type of things, yeah. And
0: like,
4: then
0: Ani's brother just got married. And the girl, I think, was like in her, like 30 or something. And she had never been with a guy. She'd never been spent the night.
4: God.
0: Like, yeah, man.
4: Yeah.
0: So you had set colors.
4: Very similar. Yeah, I grew up with a very strict dad. And my mom was too. But I think my dad was more of like the one like always calling me like, where are you at? Like, God forbid I was out late. Like, and my friends knew. Like, if I was hanging out with them, they would all be like, hey, shut up. It's Mariana's dad. Mariana's dad. Yes.
0: I'm glad you said that because I'm pretty sure Chula's friends do the same thing. It's your dad.
1: Wow.
0: It's your dad. So I want to hear from you right now, ma'am. What dating rules did you have?
1: Wow.
0: You can either say growing up or that you throw on someone else.
4: Yeah.
0: What dating rules do you have or did you have?
4: Never hook up on the first night.
0: Yep, there it is. See, I love that. What dating rules did you have or do you have?
5: Boring.
0: Hit us up, 866-2. What'd you say, Lou?
5: Boring.
0: Y'all hit us up. What dating rules did

0: Big Boys Neighborhood. We were speaking on it, man. Now, Jesus was talking about how in the Amish community that they have these rules for dating, right?
1: Yeah.
0: And we literally talking about what are the dating rules that you have or do you have, or even the ones that you kind of put on your kids now. Mm-hmm. Like you were saying that you couldn't, Marty, you couldn't.
1: Yeah, there was no guys allowed in my room. Like even though I had a boyfriend from like 3+ years, dude, I was already like in my early 20s.
0: Oh,
1: like,
0: yeah. And he couldn't come in your room?
1: No, dude, he could not go in my room. My dad was very strict on that. Like,
0: that's a
1: I'm
0: dad,
1: not care.
0: I love it.
2: Yeah, my sister's going to bring her boyfriend at a family party if he hasn't met him yet. It's like, I got to meet him, man, see if he's cool, bring him to the house. But he can't be showing up to no party.
0: Right, don't introduce me to him at this
2: party. Exactly.
0: All righty, let's bring Kim into the neighborhood and see what's going down with Kim. Kim, hello.
3: Hello.
0: Hello there, Kim. Kim, what city are you calling from?
3: I'm calling from L.A.
0: Kim from L.A. Kim, what dating rules did you have or do you have?
3: So basically growing up, my parents didn't let me date till I was 18. And even then, when I started dating, my boyfriend wasn't able to come into the house to like sit down in the living room. We had to be outside. And Mariana said, you know, even like going into our rooms to hang out, like we weren't able to do that. Like my parents were really strict in that manner. And also, definitely had to meet them before even bringing them around the family. So
0: I love it. I don't see anything wrong with this. As a dad, I approve these messages.
2: It sucks, too, if you have, like, friends that are, like, doing that, and you're just like, but my friends, their parents, and I don't care about their parents in this house.
3: Absolutely.
0: Let me tell you, too, Kim, like, I don't know what it is. Y'all can say, oh, it's the double standard or whatever, but with Jaden, my son, it's a little different.
1: It's a little different, huh?
0: It's a little different, or should I say it's a lot different. Yeah. You know, it's like...
3: I had a brother, and it was very different. You're absolutely right. The rules change with the different, men and women. But hey, you know what? It's, you know, I understand. Yeah. I understand now as a mother, you know, having a 14-year-old son and a 17-year-old daughter, I understand.
0: Amen. And it was times even with Jaden. We were like, you can't close your room door.
1: Yeah.
0: None of that kind of stuff, man. Not at all. That's not hilarious. At all. What dating rules did you have or do you have? Hit us up. Is it Maya?
4: Maya.
0: Let's bring Maya into the neighborhood to see what's going down with Maya. Maya, hello. That's right.
2: Yeah.
0: We know we got a gang of calls.
1: Yeah, we do.
0: Yeah, man, we got 300 Mayas. What dating rules did you have or do you have? Hit us up, Big Boys Neighborhood.

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5: Human.

0: Big Boy Neighborhood. What dating rules did you have or do you have? We're going to bring Ashley into the neighborhood and see what's going down with Ashley up in here. Ashley, hello.
1: Hello
0: there, Ashley. Wow. Ashley, what dating rules did you have or do you have now?
1: Okay, so for me, if you have a child or children, it's a no-go because, especially if they're small, like if they're under five, that relationship is still alive.
0: Right. Okay, so what do you mean?
1: I don't want to deal with no baby mama dramas. I don't know. I just feel like, yeah, they'll still be dealing with.
0: Oh, so these are your dating rules. Like, you don't date anyone that got, like, kids or anything like that, especially if they're young.
1: Right. I don't have nothing against the kids. Of course, we love the kids. It's just I don't trust it.
2: Yeah, right. Makes sense.
0: Yeah, and if it's too early too, like who's this, who's that?
2: They're like really young. Yeah. Oh, There's definitely no chemistry.
0: Somebody's mad.
1: Like I said, under five, that relationship is still alive. You cannot convince me otherwise.
0: Oh yeah, no, damn, see what it rhymes. Okay. Bars. Uh-huh. Under five, the relationship's still alive. You can't convince me otherwise. Yeah. Yeah. All right, now, let's bring Natalie into the neighborhood and see what's going down with Natalie. Natalie, hello. Hello there, Natalie. Natalie, what dating rules did you have or do you have?
3: Well, when I first started dating my boyfriend back in high school, we were only allowed to be together for 2 hours. Only 2 hours. And if his ride was taking too long, my mom would start like yelling from upstairs, from the kitchen and be like, when's he going home? You don't want home? And like, we'll be scrambling, trying to find him a ride. We've been together for 5 years now. We're still only allowed downstairs. He has never seen my room.
0: Really? Oh, I love this. And Natalie, how young are you? How young are you, Natalie?
3: I'm 20.
0: Okay, so you're 20. You say that he's never seen your bedroom.
3: Only maybe once in our life.
0: Really?
2: Yeah, it was the same.
3: Yeah.
2: Yes, literally.
3: And I have an apartment now. I live in L.A. now.
2: Oh, my God.
0: Right.
3: And when he comes home, he's still not allowed.
0: Really?
4: Wait, what?
0: Wait, hold on, Nat. You live by yourself now? You have your own place?
3: I have my own place, yes.
0: And the rules still apply that he can't come into your bedroom, or you got to relax on that?
3: Yeah, yeah. Well, he's in my boyfriend, he's in the Navy.
0: Okay.
3: Actually. So whenever he comes from overseas, well, I got to go back to my hometown, or he'll come over here, but then they'll still call me up.
0: Wow.
5: Why is he in the house? Por qué?
2: Right.
5: Is he going to help you clean, or what? Why is he in the bedroom?
0: Shouldn't he be on a ship somewhere?
2: Right.
0: Oh, my God. I heard that.
2: Yeah.
0: Man, that's another one. I love it, Nat.
4: Yeah.
0: Believe that? All right, now, what dating rules did you have or do you have? Hit us up, Big Boy Neighbor.
6: I am reincarnated. 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

0: Hello.
1: How you doing, Mr. This is Luther from Weissman. I'm delivering your water conservation kit.
0: I don't need no water conservation kit.
1: We were bringing out your low-flow toilets.
0: Oh.
1: We have to shut your water off for 48 hours.
0: You're not tapping into any damn thing. You can take your water, whatever you call it, and stick it up your ass.
1: Sir, why
0: don't you give a damn?
1: Your water's going to be off for just 2 days, sir.
0: You better not cut the son of a off.
1: I got to shut the water off first
0: to install
1: the toilets. And
0: the only thing you're going to shut off here is your damn mouth.
1: Sir,
0: I'm going to meet you out there. I'll be out there in 15 minutes. If you show up in 15 minutes, I'll whip your ass.
1: Sir, why are you so upset?
0: Because you're such a horse as a.
1: You know that you're using an average of 46 THGs a day, correct?
0: I don't give a damn how much I'm paying for it.
1: There's absolutely no reason for you to flush the toilets after every bathroom use. I'm going to bring you out what we call the canteen canister, which you'll be able to urinate in, and you'll be able to vacuum seal that down.
0: There ain't no such damn thing as what you're talking about.
1: I'll show you exactly how to use the canister so when you urinate, you don't have to flush the toilet after
0: every... You're not going to pull your out.
1: I didn't say I was.
0: You said you was going to show me how to urinate.
1: Yeah, I'm going to show you how to urinate in the canister.
0: No, you're not. You're going to show me how to f***ing this damn thing. Your d*** going to get shot off.
1: Why would you do that, sir? I don't even have...
0: Because you're an arrogant imbecile.
1: You're the one who's using too much water, and I'm an arrogant imbecile.
0: Yes.
1: I'm going to tap off the valve today.
0: I'm telling you, if you come up here and start meddling around, you liably get your damn ass shot.
1: Sir, why are you threatening my life because I'm trying to save the planet water?
0: I didn't say I was going to kill you. I just blow your foot off or something.
1: You need to shut the up. Hello?
0: You told me to shut the up and I did it.
1: I appreciate you shutting the up.
0: Uh-huh.
1: So I got a job that I need to do. Please just make sure that it's either cash or credit because they don't take checks.
0: You're a joke.
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0: Jhené Aiko, Kendrick Lamar, So Good, Real 92.3, LA's new home for hip hop. Big Boy Big Neighborhood, Mariana in the Neighborhood, Mari to the party. What you got?
1: There's Nipsey Hussle's LA theme song, and this is an unreleased song, but it's appearing in the drop.
0: Right.
1: Well, now it's released. But it was unreleased for a while since I think it got recorded in 2017, and it's now appearing in the drop, A Snowfall Saga.
0: Hey, man, I haven't had a chance to watch. I did like their, they had like a kickoff party. I did that. Then they said they were going to send me the first 5 episodes. And I just remembered right now that I never got them. But this is from the drop.
1: Yeah.

0: fam.
1: They say that's 2017.
2: Yes, it was recorded in 2017.
1: What does Nip have in the vault? You know what I'm saying? Yeah. And what I love about that, man, is how Black Sam and how everybody is so, you know, I mean, they're on point and
2: very selective.
1: Very selective on what they do with,
2: I do
1: with
2: love
1: Nip's
2: that.
1: Legacy.
2: Because obviously the song is very L.A., very much, and so is the show. Like, I had a chance to, like, I've been trying to watch it, but I keep calling it.
1: But they're only, like, two episodes in, right?
2: Yeah. But the beginning so far is so good. I mean, I've seen Buddy so far, like, and he plays a really good role.
1: Shout out to Buddy, too, man. And they snatched up a lot of L.A. in that.
2: Right,
1: man.
2: Yeah, you can tell. It's, like, so, it's definitely so L.A. So the song totally goes for it, you know?
1: Man.
2: So I do love that Black Sam also, like you said, he's very selective. Like, he knows, they know exactly what they're doing.
1: And they were supposed to send me the first five episodes. Oh. And I just remember, like, damn, I didn't get the first five episodes.
0: Hook me up, dog!
1: But
0: that it's like a weekly kind of situation.
2: Yeah,
0: man.
2: Because
0: I'm so,
2: same.
0: Like, invested in it already.
1: Really, though? You saw both episodes already?
0: Yeah, for sure.
2: Already?
0: Yeah. Damn. They're so good, dog.
1: Now we got to ask Lou.
2: He's locked in.
1: Yeah.
0: It's a good show.
1: Lou's our correspondent.
3: For
1: the drop.
3: Yeah, his response is, it's so good, dog.
1: Yeah, right.
3: You got to watch it. It's good, dog.
1: Right.
3: Give me more.
0: I don't
3: want
0: to give anything up.
1: Oh, yeah.
0: It's one of those things.
1: Why, you want to hear more?
3: Yes.
0: Yeah, you want me to be a spoiler alert?
2: No. No spoiler alerts, because I'm actually going to watch it.
3: Give me details.
1: All right, have you watched it?
3: No, I'm going to watch it, though.
1: No, you're not.
2: Right.
3: Nah. I mean, I'm just kidding. Yeah.
1: And a lot of the time, how do you watch things? Because you're on the road a lot.
3: Yeah, I mean, I watch it when I'm on the road. Download it and I watch it.
1: And y'all got a show coming up, too, though. You and Lou?
0: Oh, dog. What are we talking about? We got a comedy show coming up soon.
1: You see, I made that happen without you even signing the deal.
3: I love it.
0: It's official now.
1: Yeah, man. But the drop, I'll make sure that I check that out.
2: And this is one of the ones that I'm definitely going to watch. Because, you know, I don't really watch that many things, but
1: I'm not
2: this
1: a scripted
2: one,
1: TV person, but they say this is a great show.
0: Yeah, and if I'm not mistaken, I think that's like in the intro. Like, you know, they play something and then they go into the intro, so you're gonna get every single episode.
1: Hello, y'all continue to hang with us in the neighborhood, Big Boy neighborhood.
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0: Schoolboy Q, BJ, the Chicago kid right there, Real 92.3, LA's new home for hip-hop. Big Boy Big Neighborhood, boy. Happy Thursday to you once again. Jesus Sepulveda, Tesla driver, tries to get out of a ticket, bro.
1: Can you believe it? He tried to get out of a ticket because he's saying that I wasn't driving. Right. It drove itself, The cop was not having it.
2: Hi.
3: Yes, sir.
2: A little fast.
3: I wasn't driving. That's assessed driving, autopilot, sir.
2: You're in charge, though, so I need to see your driver's license.
3: I'm in charge, but I wasn't driving, so...
2: Doesn't matter. You're in the driver's seat. You can blame the car all you want, but...
3: But how can we sort out this problem, sir?
2: Do you have a driver's license?
3: I do, sir.
2: The car doesn't have a driver's license. I need to see your driver's license. You can say the car's driving as all you want. The judge is not going to play that game. Mm. You were driving. If you choose to trust the car...
3: I need to see your supervisor, please.
2: Sir, this is your ticket. On the bottom is a complaint number. If you want to talk to my...
3: I just want to speak with this.
2: Well, this is your copy. Do you want your driver's license back?
3: Sir, you can't aggress me like
2: that. Sir, do you want your driver's license
3: back? I want to get my driver's license back. I need to speak before your supervisor.
2: So all the supervisors are busy. If you want to sit here and wait, you can. There's a court date on the ticket.
3: You will be here, and then he will come here, because I got every recording right here. This is how you respond to me. This is how you rude to me. This
2: how
3: is
2: am I rude to you?
3: So listen, sir. With due all respect, I'm a good citizen. I didn't do anything wrong. I'm a zero criminal. You treat me like that asshole like this, I am.
2: I didn't treat you like an asshole.
3: I have a witness.
2: Are you going to sit here and wait for the supervisor?
3: No, I want your supervisor you will be here.
2: I'm leaving. Goodbye.
0: Hey, man, that driver was getting on my nerves.
1: Yeah, low-key, he was definitely getting on my nerves. And the cop was so cool, collective. He's like, bro, what do you want me to do?
0: But as soon as he started with the I wasn't driving, I was like, I know where this is going.
1: Right. Yes,
0: but remember, Akon was in the neighborhood, and I think Akon said he got away, or he used that, and he got away with it. I'm pretty sure that a lot of officers now and a lot of peace officers are hearing that same excuse.
1: Yeah, I wasn't driving.
0: You're responsible for the vehicle.
1: Mm-hmm. Yeah, I mean, it's your car. Like, you know, I mean, these people that just say the car.
0: I wait for the supervisor. I'm like, man, everybody see that on social media.
1: And I always trip out on, like, them getting angry, like, that's going to help.
0: Right.
1: Like, the more angrier the person's going to get, they're going to be like, the cop's going to say, okay, yeah, you're right. Like, why do you keep getting angry? It's like, this is not going to go anywhere. It's just going to lead to more problems. You're going to get another ticket.
0: Anybody got a Tesla or electric car in here?
1: No, I do not.
4: No, sir.
1: I don't trust that stuff.
0: Yeah.
1: I don't trust the driving.
0: So you want to get one?
4: Oh, yeah, dog. I would love the non-driving feature.
1: Really?
5: What?
1: I don't know.
0: I think I got something on my car, man, like, that could do something. And I'm like, I don't even want to know what it is.
1: Yeah, there's certain parts in
0: I got an electric car, and I don't know what. I'm not.
5: You've never driven, like, driven.
0: Nah, it got something on there, some kind of assist, but nah, I keep my hands on the wheel.
4: Dog. Yours definitely has a
1: system. Yeah. But I don't know if it's going to read everything. There's certain streets there's certain neighborhoods that you're like, I don't know. Yeah. I can't even read the road. Man, how's it going to read the road?
0: Yep. I was at Del Taco, and this Waymo came in through like this little alley, and I was like, whoa.
1: An alley?
0: Through this little, it's almost like a little alley, like a little section where you got to go through to get into the drive-thru. And it was like, man, a Waymo came in there, and I was like, man, hit me. hit me if you want to.
5: Right, crazy, at least once.
0: Yeah, I'll Tracy Morgan your ass. Tracy Morgan got hit by what, an Amazon truck or something?
1: Walmart truck.
0: Yeah, man. Ooh. I'm like, hell no, bro. Nah, I got to keep my hands on the wheel. Ani does all that driving.
5: Self-drive.
1: Look.
0: Nah, I'm cool. Yeah, for right now.
1: Right.
0: Yeah. All right. We still got to get into a Waymo together.
1: At some point.
0: But they got a sponsor, too, though.
5: Yeah, for real.
0: Yeah, just in case something happened. I don't want to leave my family on some stupid-ass content.
5: Yeah, can't risk our life.
0: Yeah, you know what I'm saying? Do continue to hang out with us in the neighborhood. Louis G, man, Joe Coy's Netflix special. We got to speak on it,
4: he has a new special called Blue in the Face, and we'll talk about it.
0: All right, and we just had Joe Coy in the neighborhood as well.
4: Yes, we did.
0: Share with everybody out there. So y'all continue to hang with us. We got Lollipop, Lil Wayne, Static Major, Real 92.3, LA's new home for hip-hop. 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

0: For hip hop, Big Boy Neighborhood, French Montana, along with Max B right there. Happy Thursday to you, Louis G, my brethren. What you got for us, Ludo?
1: All right, Joe Coy has a new special on Netflix right now called Blue in the Face.
0: Oh, yeah, man.
1: And I'm glad I got a chance to watch this, bro, because we talked about seeing him at SoFi with Fluffy and them selling out SoFi Cinema in L.A.
0: Yes, sir.
1: And what they did there was crazy, but one of his jokes was always about it was about his dogs. I thought it was the funniest thing ever, bro.
0: We text each other. I just go, who are you? Who are you? I thought that was so hilarious. Genius. Bro, and I got the joke that night.
1: Yeah, we've been asking, like, when are you going to release the SoFi special? And we really haven't gotten it yet. Right. But this right here, he includes it in there.
0: Okay.
1: So he talks about his
0: dog. Like, I
1: ain't
0: going to wait then.
1: Right. Yeah, he talks about his teeth.
0: Fluffy ain't ready. I'm good.
1: He talks about his teeth. He talks about working at McDonald's. But he also talks about his stepdad, too.
0: Oh, yeah.
1: But he talks about his dogs a lot.
2: If you're really going through something bad, then get a dog. Get a dog. Get a dog right now. If you're going through some and you don't want to talk to anybody about it, then get a dog. You don't want to go to a therapist, you don't want to say anything, then get a dog. A dog will have your back for anything. Anything you want, anything you need. Your dog is your real ride or die. You can tell your dog the deepest, darkest secrets, and your dog will be like, even as creepy, whatever. You can tell your dog the creepiest and the most your dog will do is just lift up one ear and go,
0: Man, did he do the who are you in
1: he
0: there,
1: did
0: too?
1: Did the whole escaping and going out to the mountains.
0: Hey, man, I love that whole bit when he did that about how the dog would run away and come back like days later.
1: Oh, my gosh, yeah. He talked about his teeth. If you ever see Joe Coy smile, he has super white teeth.
0: Yeah.
1: And he got those early on in his career.
0: You really watched this,
1: Yeah,
0: huh?
1: Yeah.
0: How many chance to peep it out yet?
1: Yeah.
0: You must have had like a remind me on in your Netflix.
1: Right.
0: Now you have to remind me setting it on.
1: It's a full hour long, but even Joe Coy, like even what he did with the Jabberwockies, that's what I'm saying. I can't wait for that SoFi special to come out if it does come out. Because he's been teasing it. He's been putting out some of the footage of him being the Jabberwocky and dancing. Into the intro.
0: I thought that intro was clever too, man.
1: But the way he did it also with, bringing out special guests to do some performance, I thought that was really dope too. But
0: I think it's a lot of different moving pieces with Fluffy being there too.
1: Yeah.
0: I don't think they could just drop it unless they collectively say that they're going to drop it. Believe
1: Yeah,
0: that,
1: if you
0: man.
1: Guys watch the special, he talks a lot about his stepdad that I didn't know about.
0: Right.
1: Yeah.
0: Hey, man, you hit
1: his
0: me.
1: His stepdad was
0: like
1: a badass, bro, in the Army.
0: Hey, man, and many times I've had Joe Coy in the neighborhood, I never knew that, dude.
1: Yeah.
0: You know what I'm saying? I never knew about Sergeant, what is it,
1: Fred
0: Harrison.
1: So you get a chance to really go in depth, and he talks a lot about him.
0: And we got our good friend Joe Coy be in the neighborhood very soon as well, man. Do continue to hang out with us in the neighborhood Thursday morning. Do I got tickets? Of course I got tickets.
3: Absolutely.
0: 7:10, we got your tickets for Big Boys Comedy Fiesta. 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
22: Kissing a girl, confusion occurs coming up in the cold world. Daddy ain't around, probably out committing felonies. My favorite rapper used to send checks.

stage. We got Marlon Wayans, George Lopez, and many, many more. So let's go to get into your 710 Listen to Win phone tap. This one right here is Pool Return. This is where Luther calls the store to return the pool that he purchased. Let's go to get into your 710.

0: How may I help you?
1: Hey, how you doing there, sir?
0: I'm fine.
1: Yeah, I have the Intex, the metal frame pool, the huge one, the 24 by 52.
0: Uh-huh.
1: And I have absolutely no more need for the pool.
0: Uh-huh.
1: And I was just wondering, how do I go about, what's the policy on getting my money back or possibly getting a store credit?
0: If there's nothing wrong with it, you can't bring it back. You can't just buy something and then use it and then bring it back.
1: Is there anyone you can send over that could actually help me put it on the truck? Because my dad has a bad back.
0: No, sir.
1: All righty. And then it'll be a 100% refund, or is it a store credit? Can I trade it in for one of those tool sheds?
0: Without looking at it, I can't tell you I can do anything.
1: Can you come out and take a look at it before I drain it?
0: No, sir. We're not allowed to come to a customer's house.
1: So if I video it in my iPhone and I bring it to you, can you look at it if I just share it on the screen with you?
0: No, sir.
1: Okay, so
0: you paid for the pool.
1: Yes.
0: It's your pool.
1: Yes, but you say I'm within the return policy.
0: Based off our return policy, if something's wrong with it within the 90 days,
1: yes,
0: then we can bring it back.
1: Okay, well, it sounds like a done deal then, and I just need the space and the money back. So can you mark that I'll be there in about 30 minutes to speak with you?
0: How are you going to be here in 30 minutes if the pool's not down yet?
1: Well, I'm just going to come in and speak with you, and I'll show you the actual video.
0: Sir, I'm not looking at video.
1: Okay, so it's going to take a while for me to drain it. Give me a number so I can call you to let you know when I'm on my way.
0: We don't give out personal phone numbers. The only number you can contact me at is the store number.
1: Okay, and do you guys receive text messages there?
0: No, sir.
1: You know what? I think it'd be easier if you just came over here and looked at it.
0: Sir, I cannot come to a customer's home.
1: All righty. Well, I'll see you in about 30 minutes.
0: Sir, if you bring video, you're wasting your time.
1: No, we're going in circles, man. I'll see you in 30
0: Have
1: minutes.
0: Have a nice day, sir.
1: You. Real 92.3, LA's new home for hip-hop, big boys, hey, neighborhood. Boy. This sometimes I listen to a phone tap. And I'm like, man, that sounds ridiculous.
2: Yes, it does.
1: Yeah, so I know that somebody got to be going home saying that same story to you, like their loved ones. Yeah, yeah. The Mickey Picky Mix It is going down. DJ Quest is up in here. What up, Quest to 5?
3: What's good, big?
1: Maintain my brother. Happy Thursday to you, Quest.
3: Happy Thursday to you, sir.
1: I would take that, Quest. What you getting, a little perm, little blowout, or what's going
3: on? Yeah, I don't know what's going on.
1: You're putting
3: nothing
1: in your hair today, huh?
3: I don't know what to do with it these days.
1: I heard that, man. Yeah, you know.
4: A little dry perm.
1: That's what I'm saying. I let a little dry perm. Went to a little dry bar. You know what I'm saying? Go ahead now.
4: Quest pocket hair, low key.
1: Yeah. Oh, and he got a full mane, too.
3: Yeah, think so? I don't like it.
1: Really, though?
3: No, it's too wavy.
1: Oh, well, come here. I'll cut it.
3: I like it. I like it.
1: Really, though. I'll give you $100, Quest, if you let me cut your hair to the skin.
3: Oh, no. No way.
1: $200.
3: No.
2: Sheesh.
3: I don't even think I would shave my beard for that.
1: Really?
3: No. What? I can't remember the last time I had a shaved beard.
1: Really?
3: No.
1: I'll give you $1,000 if you let me shave your beard.
4: What?
3: Oh, I'll do it.
1: Really?
3: Yeah. Like skin.
4: Oh, to the skin. Oh, my God.
1: All right. Done deal. We'll do it next week.
4: Are you serious? Right.
1: We'll do it next week.
3: I'm going to look goofy, but...
4: You're going to look wild. I feel like I can see it.
1: And we're going to take all kind of pictures. That's just going to last.
2: Yeah, you're going to look like a pervert.
1: Yeah.
3: It's going to be my press kit pictures.
1: Yeah. And I'm going to shave it in sections, too.
2: Yeah.
1: I'm going to shave it down for like a little thing.
2: Oh, hilarious.
1: I'm going to do a little... thick mustache.
4: Your designs.
1: And the last thing I'm going to give him an eight off. Eight off.
4: And take
1: pictures of it. Now what? Give my money's worth.
3: Trying to get me canceled.
1: Right. Trying to get me canceled. All righty. Now, what did Luther want to trade the pool for? All righty. What did Luther want to trade the pool for? If you got it, hit us up. 866-246-8923. You get a correct Big Boys Comedy Fiesta at Palms Casino Resort in Las Vegas. 866-246-8923. 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

0: 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Real 92.3 LA's new home for hip-hop, big boys neighborhood. Don't you get nothing on you, right? All right, now. You're 710, listen to Win Phone Tap, Win Down, and oh, we got Big Boys Comedy Fiesta.
1: Hello.
0: Yeah. Let's bring Carmen into the neighborhood. Let's see what's going down with Carmen up in here. Carmen, hello.
2: Hello
0: there, Carmen. Carmen, what city are you calling from?
2: Oxnard,
0: rocks hard, top of the food chain, baby. All right, now, Carmen from Oxnard, home of Fernando Vargas. What did Luther want to trade the pool for, Carmen?
2: A tool shed.
0: Ooh.
3: Come on,
0: Carmen. Carmen. What did Luther want to trade the pool for? Carmen, you there?
2: An outdoor tool shed. Now, yes, I am. All right.
0: What did you say?
3: Looks like you have a turning signal.
0: Yeah, I know. Congratulations to you there, Carmen. Carmen, congratulations to you. Big Boys Comedy Fiesta is going down at Palms Casino Resort in lovely Las Vegas. 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Once again, Carmen, congratulations to you. You continue to hang with us in the neighborhood. Louis G, what you got coming up, my brother? You got man breaks. What? Handcuffs?
4: Oh, I saw that, bro. Have you guys seen the video of this guy breaking his handcuffs and then punching one of the cops?
1: Oh, my God. Yes, I saw it.
3: We got to talk about it, bro.
0: Hey, man. I don't know what kind of time that dude going to get, but Dana White need to either get him for UFC. Or they need to sign him to the Chargers. You see, he'll bring it to all kinds of deputies.
1: Chargers,
0: we'll come back. We'll speak on it right now. Leon Thomas, Mutt, Real 92.3, LA's new home.

0: Here, what up, Ludo?
1: All right, Doc. So there was this inmate who was in court, ended up kind of just sidelining down the side through like a exit door and started running away from the court. Mm-hmm. And while he was doing that, he was handcuffed. And while he was running out, he like broke these handcuffs. There was a cop chasing him behind him, and he just punches this dude in the face.
0: Nah.
1: He drops. Then he sees another cop down the hall while he's running to exit again. And as he's running, he like freaking pushes the crap out of this other cop.
0: I'm telling you,
1: he
0: man.
1: He falls to the ground.
0: They need
1: broken
0: to sign
1: bones.
0: Him up for the MMA or he got to be like a defensive lineman or something like that, bro.
1: Yeah, but the video's all over social media, all over the news.
2: Just after 1 o'clock Monday afternoon, a sheriff's deputy was walking Timothy Regal out of his sentencing for assault and failure to comply with the order of a police officer when all of a sudden, Regal broke through his handcuffs and throat punched the deputy. Very quickly, he bulldozed his way through another deputy while making his escape, scooting violently down the courthouse stairwell right into the arms of another deputy. Again, evading their defenses, he makes a break for the front door when he's tased and brought down just before reaching the outside.
0: Hey, man, you can't tell me that dude didn't play football and got like a CIF championship or something.
1: Oh, no, he's a big dude, bro. Yeah. He's definitely bigger than the cops.
0: And they had those kind of like those older court deputies there.
1: Yeah.
0: You know what I'm saying? They're like at the end of their career. Yeah.
1: Older.
0: Not used to running nobody down.
1: Yeah.
0: Hey, man, what if it was one of those things where if you make it out the front door, past the threshold, you're free?
1: Oh, my God.
0: Can you imagine?
3: Yeah.
0: That's what, man. It looked like he was running for freedom, bro.
1: You can't do anything after that. You just got to let him go, try to get him another day or whatever. But yeah, that dude, I guess he was supposed to serve like almost a year. Now with these added charges, bro. He just extended that sentence for
0: and
1: like
0: his own
1: five.
0: Video.
1: Oh, yeah.
3: They really chased him.
0: Yeah, hell yeah.
1: Going viral, bro. The way he broke up, I've been in handcuffs before.
3: Oh.
1: Because I've gone.
0: What, like with the law at a party?
1: With the law.
0: Oh, okay.
1: With
0: the and like a kickback.
1: Some Hollywood party. Right. You know what I mean? Yeah, man.
0: had all that pink fur on your shirt.
1: So I know
0: shedding
1: handcuffs. So I know how strong those are, bro.
0: Right, yeah. What the hell did he do?
1: What are you talking about? Does he watch like YouTube videos on how to break out a handcuff or something? Or were his wrists just too big and then like click them right?
0: Because
1: he has
0: some
1: big ass wrist.
0: But
1: that's a big boy.
0: Time.
1: Yeah,
0: they say he sucked my man in the throat.
3: Yeah.
0: My man was all night. He was like, yeah, then he, sorry about that. Talk to him.
3: He got knocked out.
0: Hell yeah, you got knocked out.
1: Oh, my God.
4: We got a linebacker running for the door.
1: Please, Charger, sign him when
0: he's. Hey, dude, he got time on top of time
1: though. Talk.
0: He got time on top of time. Bro. Believe that. Do continue to hang out with us in the neighborhood. Mighty to the party, Mariana. What we got coming up, love?
3: Oh my God, everyone's still talking about the Ed Sheeran and Macklemore situation. Ed Sheeran is pretty much getting dragged everywhere.
1: dragged.
0: Yeah. Hey, man, he came out with a statement, and nobody's really paying attention to
3: right.
0: the statement.
1: It didn't help him, dog. I don't think the statement helped him.
0: I thought it read like, oh, okay.
1: Yeah.
3: But man, now Robert Kraft apparently is also donating.
0: Yeah, and Robert Kraft, he's the owner of which team?
1: The Patriots.
3: The Patriots.
0: All righty, we'll come back with Speak On It, Metro Boomin, The Weeknd, 21 Savage Creepin', Real 92.3, LA's new home for hip-hop, Big Boy's Neighborhood.

0: 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Big Boys Neighborhood Mariana and the Neighborhood Mari to the party. What you got, my love?
1: All right, so obviously we know Ed Sheeran is getting dragged literally all over social media after Macklemore's tour fallout. And obviously this was because of Macklemore's pro-Palestine remarks. But people, like, you know, are coming out and going really against Ed Sheeran, specifically, like, I saw Miss Rachel. I mean, we all
0: heard. Yeah, I was like, damn, Miss Rachel.
1: Miss Rachel goes in.
0: Yeah, she's been on, like, she's been dedicated, like, pages to him, man.
1: I love her. I'm like, I'm about to start watching Miss Rachel.
0: Yeah, my girl, what the next. Hell?
1: But yeah, even Pink Floyd's co-founder, he had a lot to say in this video that he made.
2: Tuesday night, this is.
3: He made a video?
0: Jesus.
2: Tuesday night, this is a little message. For Ed Sheeran, I just have a little message for you. There's two kinds of people in this world, Ed. There's people who do the right thing. The rapper Macklemore would be one of those people. And there's people, many of them, sadly, like you, who do the wrong thing. Goodbye.
0: Damn, yeah. You know what I feel bad
4: that's
0: about?
4: Roger Waters, right there.
1: Yeah, that's Roger Waters.
0: Hey man, you know there's a
4: legend.
0: Like, I know, yeah, man. Pink Floyd, Roger, he was like, man, I play all over. Yeah, I'm gonna kill you. I'm gonna say the F word. He said the F word because he had to be there. But you know what's crazy about that, man, is that Ed Sheeran was so off the radar with a lot of political stuff. From what I got, you know what I'm saying? Yeah. I hadn't seen it. And then it was Macklemore who said it. But now Ed Sheeran is pushed out into the forefront. And even when you read Ed Sheeran's statement, right? He was saying that he didn't kick Macklemore off the tour.
1: Right.
0: You know what I'm saying? And then there's other people saying, well, you should have stopped the tour. But if he stopped the tour, there's a lot of contractual obligations.
1: Right.
0: That he would have to face and with being sued breach and everything. So it's not just easy to say, hey, I'm out too.
1: Yeah.
0: You know what I'm saying?
1: Well, the thing is, Big, that's what the Ed Sheeran statement said, is that he doesn't get political, you know, he doesn't get involved in those things. But now people are pulling receipts of when he stood with Ukraine.
5: Oh. Hey, guys, I just watched your video this morning. Thank you so much for sending it. Firstly, I just want to say to all Ukrainians that I love you, I stand with you, and I'm so proud to be playing this fundraising event next week.
0: Damn it.
6: Oh, you messed up, Mr.
1: Exactly.
6: Ed Sheeran.
1: Yeah.
6: Oh, damn.
1: You guys know the internet. We're going to pull receipts.
6: Come on.
0: Hey, man, that was probably one of those things where he's like, ooh, I hope somebody don't bring that up.
6: Oh, damn, you screwed, bro.
1: And so everyone's now saying, like, you kind of really took a stance with
6: he's
1: that.
6: Screwed.
0: And this is all over the world now.
1: Exactly.
0: And you know Ed Sheeran, when you see him, you're like, oh, that's Ed Sheeran.
6: Yeah. Mm-hmm.
0: He's going to have to cut his red hair off.
6: Oh, my
0: you know
6: God.
0: What I'm saying?
6: Yes,
0: what I would do, man, is I just kind of, like, slick it down a little bit and tell people I'm Canelo.
6: Hilarious.
0: You know what I'm saying? Yeah, just wear, like, some boxing gear. And don't really talk too much and just tell people, hey, I'm Canelo.
6: Really,
0: you know what I'm saying? Believe that. All righty now, Luigi, what we got coming up, my brethren?
7: Man, streamer Plaqueboy Mac said something about Don Toliver, about his looks. He said that if he was better looking, he'd probably be one of the biggest artists in the world.
0: Damn, what is that, like a compliment?
6: Yeah,
0: big
6: time.
0: He's talented, but
6: right.
0: I heard that. All righty, we'll come back. I'm almost afraid to do this one.
6: Yeah.

when our pride was low, looking at the world like, where do we go? And we hate po-po when they kill us dead in the street for sure. I'm at the preacher's door, my knees get

0: Real 92.3, LA's new home for hip hop. Big boy Big neighborhood. Boy. You know those scary ass producers I have over here. Waiting on, and they were like, "Where Louis?" I'm like, "Man, I'm a professional.
1: Literally,
0: I know how to fill up a gap before Louis gets back up in here." Yeah, man. Do you know who you're working with? Read the marquee, man. Read the marquee. I know you want to work with Seacrest, but you're here.
2: Oh, man.
0: All right, Savvy. Right. Jesus Christ, this guy over here. Like, he was like, "Man, I'm here because nobody else would. Nobody else got positions over."
2: And don't look at us in our eyes.
0: Yeah, man. Yeah, don't look at me.
2: Yeah, man.
0: Don't look at me, puppet.
2: I love it. Oh my God.
0: All right, now, bro. Luigi, what you got, my brother?
2: Talk about shade, bro. Black Boy Max, the streamer, he made some comments about Don Toliver. And Don Toliver is a great artist, bro. I think he's so talented, right?
1: Yeah.
2: Black Boy Max thinks that he could be even a bigger star if he only had more sex appeal.
3: I'm not even trolling y'all. I'm deadass and dying, bro. Please don't get mad at me, Mike. I'm just one of the realest guys alive. If Don Toliver was a sexy, bro, this would be the biggest by far explosion. This was handsome, my, cause he fly, bro. He cool, but if he was handsome, my, he'd be the biggest easily. And that's why I be in the gym so religiously. When I get this opportunity, I'm gonna be a damn sex symbol, cause I know that play a damn role.
0: Damn. Like a compliment.
1: Yeah, low key.
0: That's like you're talented, but if you were sexy.
1: But you know what?
0: He said he hard on the eyes, huh?
1: He still got the baddie. He still got Kali Uchis.
0: Oh, yeah, that is
2: yeah.
0: True.
2: Yeah, yeah, we look up to him.
1: That's crazy.
0: But it is crazy, man. You see people that are like sex symbols.
2: Yeah,
0: and,
2: for sure.
0: And they're even less talented. But it's this thing where that people have these looks.
2: Yeah, and I'm pretty sure when it comes to in that business and, you know, behind the machine, they're probably like, is he marketable?
0: Right.
2: They always look at looks. If
0: yeah.
2: You know what I mean?
0: Especially
2: sometimes
0: now.
2: Yeah, 1,000%. So, yeah, we... I'm sorry. What is that guy? I keep looking at a picture of Don Toliver, and I'm like, oh, yeah, okay.
0: No.
2: I see what you're saying, big dog.
0: No.
1: No, because looks matter, because I feel like sometimes when I go out and I'm like, my hair is not done, my nail's not, like, nothing, like, I feel like it's different. Like, it's, like, so different versus when you, like, look a little more, like,
0: do they matter for you when you're looking for someone?
1: Like, looks?
0: Yeah. Because I know you were saying, oh, I like personality, somebody
1: yeah,
0: that makes
1: like,
0: me laugh.
1: Yeah, like, I definitely... very much care about that, but sometimes even the guys that make me laugh are not even the ones. Like they'll still like.
0: So
1: they
0: are
1: have
0: you
1: the
0: a
1: audacity.
0: More of a personality laugh?
1: I am. Yeah, okay. I want. I mean, of course,
0: that.
1: I care about
0: that's
1: looks,
0: how I got
1: but
0: married.
1: Like,
0: thank you. Man, it was all about looks. Huh?
2: Oh my!
1: I just need to make sure that you know we could vibe and he could be funny because if right. I you're not funny and
0: so
1: then I'm the only
0: funny
1: one.
0: And he goes, you know, two guys walk into a
1: wait,
0: bit,
1: hold
0: a
1: on.
0: Bar, and, you know, but he's funny.
1: I mean, there's levels.
0: Okay. All right, got a big hump on his back.
2: Women go for looks. Stop lying. Women
1: a little bit of
0: what,
1: both.
0: What if he was hella funny, but he had like this knot on his face and it had like three hairs coming out of it?
1: Oh my God. I mean,
2: yeah,
1: maybe because I'll shave him.
0: Oh,
1: yeah.
0: Yeah, that is true. Get him
1: like, it's okay.
0: Every 2 weeks and go pluck him out.
1: A little fixer upper.
2: I got one homeboy who's a straight up airhead. And he's good looking, but he gets all the girls. And I'm like, bro, I don't understand. I get it, but good gosh.
1: Charisma.
2: This guy's an idiot.
0: Shout out to her.
2: Yeah.
0: All right, now. What makes someone more attractive? Like, if it's not just looks, what makes someone attractive to you?
2: DJing, man.
0: Really?
2: Me DJing, I know, makes me a little more attractive.
0: Really? Oh, you

0: Real 92.3, LA's new home for hip-hop, Big Boy's Neighborhood. Alrighty now, man. Black Boy Max was talking about how Don Toliver would be a bigger star if he was attractive.
1: Right.
0: Yeah. Alrighty, so we're just asking you, what makes someone attractive? We're going to bring Amber into the neighborhood and see what's going down with Amber up in here. Don Toliver got to be like, y'all did a segment? Amber, hello.
2: Hello.
0: Hello there, Amber. Amber, to you, what makes someone attractive?
2: Oh, what makes them attractive to me is it has to be the relationship with their family. Right. How they treat their mom, how they treat the kids, how they treat the elders.
1: Yeah, so very important.
0: So it's definitely not just looks. It's like, man, like what the respect and how they treat others.
1: Yeah.
2: Oh, absolutely. But most importantly, their family, because it gives you like a sneak peek into what your family would look like with them.
0: Gotcha. Wow. Are you in a relationship now, Amber?
2: I am.
0: All right. Is that how you found the person that you're with?
2: Oh, absolutely. Okay. Absolutely. We were dating, but when I date, the most important thing is when I meet the family, not only that they introduce me, but that I get to see how they interact with everyone.
0: I heard that.
3: That's true.
1: Wow. That's so important.
0: Yeah, that's way better than a Benz.
3: Yeah, yeah.
0: You know, like, what a crazy thing. All day, they got to have like a Benz. Like, you know,
1: right.
0: I can find
1: have
0: myself
1: a Hellcat.
0: Yeah, yeah. If they have a Hellcat, hell, I'm there. what is that? You ever see those fake ass videos when a guy's trying to talk to a girl and they brush him off, and then he walks up to like a Ferrari or something?
1: Yes,
0: like,
1: I've
0: oh, that's
1: those.
0: Your car.
1: Oh,
3: yeah, yeah,
0: that's
3: yeah,
0: your
3: yeah.
0: car. Yeah. I'm like, who believes that?
1: Yeah.
0: I mean, it really happens, but who believes that?
1: Yeah.
0: You know what I'm saying? Let's bring Fabian into the. Oh, Adrian. Let's bring Adrian into the neighborhood. Adrian, hello.
4: Hello.
0: Hello there, Adrian. Adrian, what makes someone attractive?
4: Man, honestly, just the way they keep up their car, their house. I was talking to this one girl. She was super beautiful, man. I think the most beautiful girl I've ever seen. And we were together for a little bit. And the first time I went over to her house, oh, man, there's all kinds of dirty laundry on the side of the bed, talking about dishes from about a week.
0: Oh, man.
4: I couldn't do it.
0: Yeah, I could probably look past that. I ain't gonna lie to you, Adrian. You know what I'm saying?
3: Hey, maybe come to my house today, huh?
0: Yeah, you know what I'm saying? Like, yeah.
1: That's hilarious.
3: Let's get a cleaner here.
0: I do one of them things where you scrape up $75 for one of them cleaning services.
1: Man. That would turn me off, too, if it was a guy. Yeah.
4: Kind of like a dead animal in the engine. I'm like, dang, girl.
0: Oh, yeah.
3: Oh, yeah.
0: You know what some women look at, too? Some women look at men's, like, nails.
1: Yeah,
0: and they're
1: absolutely.
0: His nails are, like, all dirty
1: and
0: everything.
1: To touch me with them nails.
0: Really though, okay,
1: yeah,
0: I won't.
1: Get them claws away.
0: Right, okay, sorry about that. Jesus Christ. All right, man. All right. What makes someone attractive? Hit us up 860. What's up?
3: You know, real quick. You know what makes someone attractive?
0: What's that?
3: When they go for the same teams you go for.
1: Wow.
3: Low key, that's very.
0: And you're
3: attractive.
0: A Chargers fan.
3: Yeah.
0: And Myra's a
3: Raiders. Sir.
0: Okay. Well, I don't know what this means.
1: All right.
0: Peekaboo. I don't know what this means. Real 92.3. You want to tell us something? Real 92.3.

0: even though my little off they rocker. 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
1: Surprise. This that chicken cheese. Pickable. Let me FaceTime my op. I'm up the street. Pickable. Yes, AGs. I'm putting some to sleep. Pickable. He on the ground. I praise God and start stumping feet. Pickable.

0: dog business. 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
1: Broke business. I cannot be your man. Never got a loop until we open up that can. Damn. Alley hoop me bands. I'm a slam. Jam freak. I like my Mac touching yams. Pet

0: Friday now. We're, a lot of ladies are calling up, man.
1: A lot of ladies.
0: That shows you how shallow men are. What makes someone attractive? We're going to bring Brittany into the neighborhood and see what's going down with Brittany up in here. Brittany, hello.
2: Hello.
0: Hello.
2: What's up, big boy?
0: What's going on, Brittany? Brittany, what makes someone attractive?
2: I would say their personality and they got to smell good.
0: Right.
3: Yeah,
0: man.
3: Exactly.
4: The personality.
2: And they got to smell good.
0: You don't believe personality, Lou?
1: I think it does, but every girl's going to say that, bro. Personality,
0: but they don't have
1: personality,
0: to.
1: Personality. Yeah. The smell good is a whole different. Yeah, I understand.
0: Right.
1: Yeah, I can
0: but
1: see.
0: But you don't think that it's personality for her? Because you're saying you lived the life.
1: Yeah, I lived the life.
0: Yeah,
3: no, it matters.
1: I looked past personality, bro.
0: Look at him. Look at him.
2: So,
0: say it again, honey.
2: His personality got me.
0: Wait. Say it again.
2: My baby daddy. He's not attractive. So yeah, his personality got me, and he smells good.
0: I heard
2: so.
0: That.
1: Is yourself a don't tell him?
0: Is he? He not in the car with you, is he?
2: No. I'm at work right now. I just pulled up.
0: Okay. All right. And Brittany's your real name too, Brittany.
2: Yeah, I'm Brittany from Inglewood.
0: Inglewood! Hey, man, she making it even worse.
3: Right.
0: She making it even worse, you know? He's going to be like, damn.
1: Damn, mama.
3: Right, yeah. She want everybody to know she goes for personality.
0: But, you know, yeah, but he going to, I mean, it's not like he didn't know, I guess. You know what I'm saying? Like,
1: but he smelled good.
0: Yeah, he smelled good.
3: And he's, yeah.
0: I wonder what a smell good, but what is that, like pork ribs? Like, what is, you know what I mean? Like, there's a difference between smell good. Let's bring Mercedes into the neighborhood. Thank you so much, Brittany. Let's bring Mercedes into the neighborhood and see what's going down. Mercedes, hello.
5: Hello.
0: Hello there. Mercedes, what makes someone attractive?
5: To me, I mean, you can have a serious relationship. You can trust somebody. But at the end of the day, you have to be funny. You have to be funny. Like, you can't, especially with what's going on in this world and how things are so serious. I grew up with five brothers, so, like, I'm girly, but I'm funny. I love to have fun.
0: I heard that.
1: I like that.
0: You know, I didn't want to do this topic at first, but I'm feeling better now.
1: Yeah.
0: I was kind of afraid, you know what I'm saying? Kind of afraid, dude. When we started talking about attractive and everything, I was like, oh, my gosh. Okay,
3: well, that matters.
0: Yeah, this is better.
3: You
1: know? Yeah. I do think my funniness got me a lot. A girl hotter than what I thought
3: yeah.
1: I would get.
3: You see, your personality matters.
1: Just make them laugh, dog. That's it. I'm the funny guy. That's it.
3: But, hey, I you're mean, cute. If you're ugly and
1: couple
3: got no
1: shots,
3: personality.
1: A little bit of funniness.
0: Man, pick your struggle,
3: yeah.
0: huh?
3: Double homicide. Like,
0: can you imagine? Yeah. Double homicide.
1: Damn.
0: Charge him. Stone him. Stone him.
1: All righty now, Jesus Christ. I wear my funny proud.
0: Man. Good Lord.
3: As you should.
0: You know, I wear my funny proud. Good Lord. People be like, man, he is so funny. Like, I never heard sexy my whole life. They'd be like, oh my God, man, he's hilarious. He is hilarious. What makes someone attractive? Hit us up 866-246. Oh, man, we playing Bad Bunny. We talking about attractive. Like, why are we playing Bad Bunny?
1: Right.
0: Jesus Christ,
1: on the
0: man.
1: Ugly mix.
0: Yeah, man. You want to know ugly muggly mix?
1: Put on some Jay-Z, dog.
0: Yeah, man. What are you talking about, bro? You not gonna put no thug in there, no young thug. Oh, okay.
1: Busta Rhymes, man.
0: Yeah. Oh, be nice now. Okay, Big Boy's neighborhood. There you guys go. Okay.

0: Mighty, you just caught me in a... I was just looking at TMZ.
1: Oh, no.
0: And it's funny that you caught my face. Yeah. I cannot disguise this. But it was a mom that was a Florida mom. Of course, Florida.
1: Right.
0: Yeah, that was arrested because her and her son had been hooking up.
1: Oh.
0: Yeah, oh. So. Oh,
1: yeah, that explains gross. Your I face. Guess
0: they gross. Said that he assaulted her, and then she called the police on him. And then he was like, okay, well, she's calling the police about that. He was like, yeah, you know, we do it all the time.
2: Oh.
0: And so when they hit her up, she was like, yes, we do it. She said, we've only done it about 100 times.
1: What?
0: Yeah, man. So that's what you're looking at my face. I was, and she's married. And the husband was like, well, I had suspicions something was going on because they were going to the main bedroom and locked the door behind them.
1: Oh.
0: Yeah, man. And it's like her and her grown son, man. Like, so the look you saw on my face, yeah. I was literally... just reading that story.
1: So disturbing.
0: Oh, my gosh. Lord have mercy, man. Florida woman.
1: Right.
0: All right, now. Let's get right back into it. Sorry about that. What makes someone attractive? And please, we don't need nobody calling
1: right,
0: us like that.
1: Right, please.
0: Are we going to Lala? All righty, let's see what's going down with Lala Land up in here. Lala. Hello.
3: Hello.
0: Hello there, Lala. Means I love you. Lala, what makes someone attractive?
3: Personally, I like my hella ugly. Real ugly.
0: Really?
3: Because looks fade. I like my, you got to be ugly and know that I'm the prize and looks fade. And it's really how you treat me. And having a little change helps too.
0: Okay, okay. So yeah, gotcha. Yeah. So really ugly with some pretty dollars.
1: Right.
3: There you go. There okay, you go. Because it makes sense that way.
2: Can't be better looking than you then.
3: I wouldn't say, because, you know, it's hard to be better looking than me. I'm really her. But, however, not to be cocky, right. I like them old and ugly. Old
0: I heard that.
2: With money. For me.
0: And how young are you, Lala?
3: I am 38.
0: 38. And what's the age range that you would go to? What's the top?
3: Right now, my current situation, he is 80 years old.
0: Okay, hold on. I don't think you understand. I'm gonna say it again. What's the age that you will go to where it's like you say the guy is 80?
3: Well, my current situation right now, yes, he is 80.
0: Oh yeah, so current. He can't do nothing but pay bills and do something else.
3: Well, you know, conversation, being funny, we have a good time, we hang out. But
0: where do y'all hang out at? What do you push him to, like, play chess? Or you push him
3: you
0: around
3: meet the... Us at the bar?
0: No, hell no, I don't want to meet you at the bar.
2: Is he an 80-year-old that doesn't look 80, or?
3: No, he definitely look 80. He definitely
1: good time. Yes. How do you, what do you guys talk about? Because it's, like, such a different age gap.
3: We talk about, I don't know, want to hear nothing
0: Depression.
3: About his past because I was in daycare. We talk about what I need done and what we're going to eat for lunch and tomorrow current events. It's fine with me.
0: Mm. And what about, is he mentally sharp still, like cognitive?
3: Oh, yeah.
0: And does
3: he talks good.
0: And he walks and everything cool?
3: Yeah, drive what, and everything.
0: Is mm-hmm. Are you guys intimate?
3: No.
0: Okay, yeah.
3: I don't think none of that worked but his pockets.
0: Right. Okay. Oh, wow.
1: Oh, my God.
0: Okay, hold on for a second. You need to get her social media. I want to see what she looks like.
2: I want to see
0: man, she wow. said, because I'm that one.
2: Because I'm that
0: yeah,
2: one.
0: Yeah, man. Okay. She probably got on. She was like, man, he right here. Let me turn his hearing aids down so he don't hear me talking bad about him.
1: Wow. You know what I mean? I guess everyone has a type, I guess.
0: Yeah, man.
2: Oh,
0: I love
2: God.
0: It. Yeah.
1: I like my mid-ugly.
0: Right, yeah. She was like
1: not
0: very
1: ugly.
0: Yeah. And old.
2: He's like, we're going to go on a cruise on the Titanic.
0: Yeah, man.
4: You're like, I made it. They almost got to me.
0: Yeah, man. She said that when they walked by an antique shop, they snatched them.
1: Oh, my God. He all vintage.
0: Yeah. He's throwback. Yeah. Have you met my man Throwback? There's so many more, but that's inappropriate, so I won't say. I'm going to say I'm off air.
1: Okay, yeah.
0: 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The R&B tour. We got your ticket to see Usher Raymond and Chris Brown.

0: Big boy neighborhood. She said her man, her current situation is 80.
1: Yeah.
0: Good Lord have mercy. She
2: said, she said she's the youngest one out of her like group of girls that they all trip out that she dates older.
3: Barely though. She looks beautiful though. We got the social
1: but
3: media.
1: No intimacy in a relationship too.
3: Not from him.
0: He's 80.
1: Yeah. Oh, yeah. Yeah.
3: What are you doing at 80?
1: Come on. No, you're
3: it's
1: right.
3: It's nothing but memories.
1: I didn't think about that.
3: You know what I'm saying? And then if they were to make love, it'd be in black and white.
0: Oh my God.
3: What'd you say? Silent film, boy. Believe that. He knew I Love Lucy when it was a weekly series. He told his partner, man, when he was 22 years old, he said, you know, they starting to make these things in color, man.
0: No, stop it.
3: Color televisions, man. You know what I'm saying?
1: Right.
3: All righty, let's go. No more Vegas. Yeah. No more Vegas. Here's your phone tap. Your 18 Listen to Win phone tap. We got your tickets to the R&B tour. That's Usher Raymond and Chris Brown. And your chance to win is right now for your 18 Listen.

0: marketing.
1: Yes, I was just calling about the little mailers that I get to my house.
0: Yes.
1: I just was wondering, as far as having you guys stop sending stuff to my residence.
0: Your last name?
1: My last name is Lufe.
0: First name?
1: Luther.
0: I'm not finding you in my database.
1: Wow. I've lost my there. I've gambled away my mother's wedding ring that she left to me.
0: Oh, that's terrible.
1: I just can't do this anymore.
0: I understand.
1: Maybe I'm addicted.
0: Right.
1: It's so contagious.
0: Mm-hmm.
1: And every time my stupid ass, I put $100 in a machine and don't get nothing but black dust on my fingers.
0: That's not good.
1: Not at all.
0: Sometimes I
1: put $100 bill in and I push cash out so it appear like I'm winning.
0: Luther.
1: And what is this slot tournament about?
0: Just a slot tournament.
1: How do I get into that? Maybe this would be my last go around, you know.
0: You sure about that?
1: I mean, what does it cost to get in?
0: $299.
1: Oh, that's not bad at all. And what's the jackpot? I don't need to know this. Jesus Christ.
0: The total prize money that we're giving away is $50,000.
1: Yeah, I'm feeling lucky.
0: I hope you are.
1: Yeah. You know, I had a nice size house before, too. And I went up there and I borrowed $80,000 against it.
0: Oh, no.
1: Cocktails. Yeah, I'll take a cocktail.
0: Wow.
1: Yeah, I just sit there and I just play them till my eyes get buckshot red. I'm breathing hard. I got heart palpitations, everything. I just stay down there. I get me some drinks and go grab me some Haagen-Dazs and some fries and crunch that up in there and, you know. So I'm going to come down to this tournament.
0: Okay.
1: Now, is this going to be in the middle of the floor? Where's it going to be?
0: It's actually right at the front of the casino.
1: Hopefully my luck will turn around.
0: I hope so.
1: This time I'm going to make sure that I wear my clothes backwards. That's probably
0: the
1: best
0: thing. You're
1: going to wear backwards?
0: Yeah. Hopefully we'll give you some money.
1: I appreciate that.
0: Okay, Luther.
1: All right, thank you.
0: Uh-huh.
2: Hey, man, she just wanted to get me down there. Yeah. She didn't care about no gambling habit, no nothing.
3: All right, now,
2: yeah, are you sure? Well, you're feeling lucky. You're 18, listen to Win, phone tapping, your Mickey Ficky mix hit is going down. DJ Quest is up in here. What up, Questify?
3: What's good, big?
2: Maintaining Quest once again. Happy Thursday to your brother.
3: Happy Thursday to you, bro.
2: What makes you attracted to someone, Quest?
3: I don't know.
2: I heard that.
3: I have no idea.
4: What do you mean?
3: I don't know.
2: Yeah.
4: Okay.
3: I'm goofy.
2: All right, you don't have no
4: like
2: type.
4: A goofy girl?
3: Yeah. Oh, like somebody for me?
2: For you.
3: Yeah. Honestly, good personality, but I go for looks too, dog. I can't lie.
2: Right.
3: Yeah, I'm not going to front.
2: Say it again, Lou.
5: He likes petite.
4: Yeah.
3: I do.
2: I heard that.
4: Yeah, it's just
2: I just, man, I'm telling you, man, you know,
3: but I
2: just like them with a heartbeat. You know what I'm saying?
3: I think hygiene is key, though.
2: Oh, my God.
3: Hygiene is number one,
5: matching
3: bro.
5: Bras and matching underwear.
4: Oh.
5: That makes a woman.
2: Matching underwear, yeah. You got to get to that first, though, bro.
5: Yeah,
2: I mean, you know what I'm saying?
5: I'm saying it makes them more attractive.
4: Like, I need a good kisser, too.
2: You can't just be at, like, a Chargers game or Dave and Buster's and be like, hey, show me your bra.
4: You're in a Raiders, like, bro. How are you gonna know that?
2: Yeah. All right, now pull your pants. Just put your finger in there and pull it up just a little bit. Let me see. Okay, yeah.
4: Over there giving creeper vibes.
2: Yeah, here's my number. You know what I'm saying? All right, now. Tickets to see Usher and Chris Brown. Chris Brown and Usher, the R&B tour is going down. If you're listening to your 18, listen to Win, phone tap. What did Luther say he gambled away? If you got it.

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Your lame ain't on nothing, he a buster. We at Soak City, get up, dip, jump. Move your hand, why you running?

0: Erica?
1: Hello.
2: Hello, big boy.
1: Hello there, Erica. Erica, what city are you calling from?
2: Pico Rivera.
1: Pico up in here. All right, now, Erica from Pico. What did Luther say he gambled away, Erica?
2: His mom's wedding ring.
1: Did he? Damn. That's a cold guy. Congratulations to you, Erica from Pico. Erica, you got yourself a pair of tickets. You're going to go check out the most anticipated tour. We're talking about the R&B tour. That's Usher, Raymond, and Chris Brown. It is happening at SoFi Stadium, September 24th to 25th, and also November 15th. And you also got a bonus chance to win. So this is what we're going to do. Congratulations to you. I don't know what night I'm going. But while I'm out there, man, if Usher start feeding them people them damn cherries,
3: yeah.
1: I'm leaving.
3: Oh, yeah.
4: I really?
1: Oh, my God. What? Bro. He did that in his Vegas residency, man. He
3: don't started, stick around.
1: Yeah, man.
4: Yeah.
1: Or I'm going to make sure we have real bad seats. He's not going to walk his ass all the way up there. Congratulations to you, Erica. Erica, what do you find attractive? Is there anything that you find attractive?
2: Oh, you got to have confidence and a good personality. I think confidence is so attractive. It goes a long way.
1: I heard that.
4: That's
3: confidence
4: so true.
3: For sure.
1: Go ahead now. Yeah.
4: 1,000%.
1: Yeah, I guess so.
3: No, just is that what it is?
1: Yeah, all right now. Miley Cyrus, what we got coming up? Miley Cyrus.
4: So you get the best of both. Okay, never mind.
3: Okay, there it is.
4: Damn, that came out of nowhere.
1: Yeah.
4: Miley Cyrus. There's a video, a really nice video of her watching this Dolly Parton sign, and she was kind of like, oh, it was a billboard, and she was like, it's a sign, you know?
1: Oh,
4: and she's releasing new music.
1: Sign.
4: Yeah, so I'm like,
1: everything's a sign.
4: Yeah.
1: I think it's a sign when you want it to be a sign, too.
4: That's true.
1: Yeah,
4: you're
1: but
4: right.
1: We'll see what's going on. And she was close to Dolly Parton as well.
4: Yes.
1: Yes, we come back. We'll speak on it. Real 92.3, LA's new home for hip hop, French Montana. Max B, ever since she left me, big.

0: about, my love.
1: All right, so if you don't know, Miley Cyrus and Dolly Parton had a really close relationship. Mm-hmm. And there's a video of Miley Cyrus where she's kind of like just driving. She's on the passenger side and she sees this Dolly Parton billboard and she's like, oh, it's a sign. And she's dropping new music. So she's, I guess she's kind of saying like, oh, these things are aligning, these signs.
2: Well, billboard is a sign too.
1: Right, you know yeah. Saying? We can hear how excited she was in the video.
3: Dolly!
4: Oh my God.
5: That's a sign. It's a sign.
0: That's a sign.
1: Right.
0: That's a sign.
1: It's a sign.
0: She's nice too. Miley Cyrus is nice.
1: Really?
0: That's a sign.
1: Okay, because I like Miley, so I'm
0: I mean, you're Miley Cyrus.
1: Right, right. Best of both worlds. But this automatically reminded me of a time where I remembered my grandpa. And so my grandpa passed already, but I was like really close to him. And I went to this protest. It was like one of the ICE protests. And me and my grandpa used to go like have deep conversations about like when he came to the United States and like what it was like when he was working in the fields. And like, you know, we would literally have deep conversations about this. And when I went to this protest, after the protest, there was these street vendors out there. And, you know, they had like aguas frescas and, you know, they were selling food after. And when I'm walking down, there's a lady and she's like, Mija, thank you so much for protesting for us out there. And she was like, aquí estamos y no nos vamos, which is something that my grandpa would always say. And it's like a phrase that I never really heard a lot of people say that much in Spanish. Like, I'm sure like it's there, but it's not like that was my grandpa's thing. Like, aquí estamos y no nos vamos, which is the translation is we're here and we're not leaving. And it That's was just beautiful. He would literally just say it like if he was like saying goodbye to us, he would like always just say that, you know. So AD, when I heard her say that, it was like, that's my grandpa.
0: That's
1: like
0: a definite sign.
1: Yeah, I was like, it's
0: like
1: so
0: you can't
1: crazy.
0: Talk that away.
1: And it's like I didn't even buy anything from her. Like, I didn't even go to her. You know, I was just walking by and she was like, Mija, thank you. And then she said that, and after that I was like, whoa, like
0: definite sign.
1: I just stayed like shook. Like, I didn't know what to say. I was like, this is
0: That's
1: crazy.
0: Not a coincidence. That's definitely a sign.
1: Yeah.
0: Definitely a sign. Like,
1: I think
0: even with
1: so.
0: My mom, there's certain times I'll get like a sign from my mom.
1: Yeah.
0: Or I get it, you know, and you get them. But that's definitely a sign, a real
1: I know.
0: Sign from your grandfather.
1: I love those things because it's like, it's meaningful, but it's also like, I think it's also, it's a sign if you see it, you know?
0: And then also, there's sometimes too where it feels a certain way. Like, am I happy with this? Am
1: right,
0: I sad
1: or
0: with
1: am
0: this?
1: I sad?
0: Yeah, but that
1: a
0: was
1: confusion.
0: The man. That's a beautiful. Thank you for sharing that.
1: Yeah,
0: that was really
1: I had
0: beautiful
1: because that's
0: man.
1: What it reminded me of. It was like such a good memory, you know.
0: Because on the real, at first I was like, "Why are we talking about Miley Cyrus?"
1: Right.
0: Same here, dog.
1: Yeah. No, I know.
0: And then when you brought it around, I was like, "Oh, okay." I was like,
1: yes, this
0: hell?
1: Is why. This is why.
6: I was about to text one like, "Who picked this Miley Cyrus?"
0: Man, I'm like, "Where is this Miley Cyrus thing going?"
1: Literally, that's what it reminded me of.
0: No, you wrapped it up. That was beautiful. Thank you so much, man. Luigi, we come back with a survey says.
1: Oh, yeah. Says.
0: I was on my own with that, huh? Right. Thank you. Sorry, thank you, Mighty. Thank you, Savvy.
6: I thought I was ready to tease. Sorry.
0: Yeah. What we got coming up, brother?
6: Oh, yeah. I got the number of single young men in America has soared nearly 50% since 2000, bro.
0: 50% of men are yes. single?
6: Yep.
0: Oh, you out there, huh? You going outside this weekend. You know?

0: Survey says what, Lou?
1: The number of single young men in America has soared nearly 50% since 2000, bro. Yeah, so they're saying there was about 20.7 million bachelors in 2000. Now, fast forward, there's about 30.4 million bachelors ages 20 to 39.
2: Wow. I wonder what's going on. Is there a reason why they list anything?
1: It also goes into like that they're unmarried also. So between married and married men is almost like it's a big difference too. So there's a lot of unmarried men. Yeah. Big jump also.
2: You and Jesus being one of them.
3: Yeah. For real.
2: Quest.
1: But I think a lot of this has to do with everything being expensive, bro.
2: Right, really though.
1: Yeah, I think everything being expensive. I think the pandemic.
2: The economy, huh?
1: Yeah, the economy, the pandemic. I don't know.
2: I blame it on social media.
1: Maybe social media. Yeah, that could be a good reason,
2: on social media.
1: Why do you blame it on social media? What do you think?
2: I think it's more hookups than like people saying they want to have long terms.
3: Yeah.
1: Gotcha.
3: That too. And it's so quick too. Like, you know, we have the dating apps. It's
2: I think that's
3: People aren't going out that much.
1: Not investing in each other a little more. And just when they do, I don't like you. I can swipe again in a week.
3: Yeah.
1: Kind of situation.
2: What's the swiping app again?
1: Tinder.
2: Tinder. Yep.
1: Yeah. Oh, yeah, that's true. Once those dating apps come. I remember the first one, which is Plenty of Fish. That thing was... Ooh.
3: Plenty of Fish?
2: Were you on there?
1: What?
2: He was like, what?
1: Yes, I was.
2: He was like, some of the best days of my life.
1: I think when you have that option of being single, like it just being single is fun.
2: Yeah.
1: You know what I mean?
2: And just like when you see like jobs now, the turnover rate, it's like, I can go get another job. I can go do this. So people not even staying with jobs. So I think the turnover rate is just different now too. It's like, I'm good.
1: Yeah. I put up a post yesterday and a lot of the single friends, they were like hitting me up with like, yep. It said, people with no kids, what are y'all doing between 5:30 and 10 p.m.? Every day must feel like a vacation.
3: Oh, my God.
2: Damn. You put that up?
1: Yeah.
2: Just as a family man?
1: And then everybody that single is like, hell.
2: Why would you put that up, bro? just last segment, he was talking about when you have this, when you being attractive is your mate loving the same team.
1: Yeah.
2: He's a Charger fan, and Myra's a Raiders fan. So I'm like, what does that mean?
1: Right. Would have made her more attractive.
2: And now you're saying if you're 5:30 to like 10 o'clock at night, it's like vacation, like it's a beautiful life?
1: Yeah, it looks like single people love that.
3: What are you trying to say over here?
1: No, I'm saying it's hard for people with kids.
3: Oh, I mean.
1: It's 24 hours.
2: You want me to call West Coast Trial Lawyers for you?
3: It is kind of a little vacation, not going to lie.
1: How does it feel to be single?
3: It feels amazing
1: between those
3: sometimes.
1: Hours to do whatever you want,
2: sometimes.
1: Mariana.
3: Yeah, I'm not going to lie. Sometimes I do want somebody to talk to like all single day, every day.
2: Right.
3: But I mean...
2: Well, you got enough of us. You can call us. Yeah. I'll talk to you.
1: You want me to hit you with a good morning text or the morning show?
2: Yeah.
3: Nah.
2: I'll talk to you. I'm over here.
1: I'll
2: cooking.
1: Do the good morning. You hit her with the good night.
2: Yeah, I'll be like, hey, good night, queen.
1: Quest will hit you with the what you doing like 2 a.m.
3: I'm dead. The random what you doing.
1: You up?
2: Oh, my God.
3: Every 5 hours?
2: What's
3: Please
2: up?
3: Don't get boring, though.
2: We got our iHeart Festival this weekend,
1: yes,
2: man.
1: Yes.
2: And you had some last minute shopping.
3: Yes.
2: Yeah, so bad that you missed one of our meetings.
3: I know.
2: Who's Noah? No. You was out with Noah?
3: Not that, but yes. I felt so bad after, and I like texted you because I did miss it. And as soon as I got to the mall, I was like, I am not going to forget about this meeting. And then sure enough, like I just kept shopping.
2: Had
3: and
2: tried
3: trying
2: on,
3: to look.
2: Huh?
3: Yeah.
2: I heard that. Oh, we'll come back to it. All righty, now Nipsey Hussle, Roddy Ricch, Racks in the Middle.

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I've been fighting battles up a steep hill. They gave my road dog 12, it was a sweet deal. And I've been riding solo trying to rebuild.

0: Real 92.3, LA's new home for hip hop, big boy in the neighborhood. Mariana in the neighborhood, Mari to the party. What you got?
1: Do you guys shop last minute, like when it comes to outfit and like getting ready for something? Or
0: I don't really shop. If I gotta go somewhere,
1: yeah,
0: like, I don't really shop. I just wear something at the house or
1: okay.
0: And I don't like shopping. I like, if I see something, I just want to go in and get it.
1: Oh, okay.
0: Yeah, I don't want to walk around and
1: walking around is, it's a lot. But yeah, also like I feel like ordering something right now for me would be insane because we have the iHeart Festival.
0: Uh-huh.
1: And I even missed one of the meetings the other day because I was shopping. I was at the mall and
0: this weekend and you're not wearing it, I'm gonna be like, ugh.
1: Big, I had to get that dress because there was no other option. And
0: really?
1: I'm like, and I'm still struggling with the second one. So the second one's just gonna be like whatever I have because
0: I like this hoodie you're wearing. Just
1: you
0: wear
1: like
0: that.
1: This hoodie?
0: Yeah.
1: Should I just wear a hoodie with some?
2: Nah.
1: Okay. No.
0: Well,
1: okay.
2: Nah. It's the festival. Yeah.
1: Nah. Yeah, you're right. I feel like I'm always wearing
0: it. Is it a comfortable dress though?
1: It is. Yeah. That's what I want to make sure too. Like I want to make sure I'm comfortable. I want to make sure it looks good, and I want to make sure that I'm giving me.
0: I don't wear dresses to festivals.
1: No.
0: Nah, man. I can't do it.
1: Yeah, you think they're a little uncomfortable?
0: I just don't wear dresses at all.
1: Oh, okay, I see. Yeah, that makes sense. But I feel like I'm always doing that, and like now I need to get my nails done. I have my nail appointment today.
0: Oh, you really waiting until the last minute?
1: Low key, yeah. I feel like September went by so quick too.
0: Yeah, I know. Let me see your nails. Oh my god,
1: they look crusty.
0: Really?
1: Yes, I've been trying to get with my nail tech.
0: Bricklayer?
1: Yeah.
0: You building houses on the side?
1: Low key. Building
2: houses.
0: Yeah, man. What are you doing? Climbing Mount Everest?
1: Right. No, high key. These nails are very crusty.
0: What are you on,
1: like,
0: only
1: I'm
0: hands?
1: Embarrassed. Don't even look.
0: Yeah, Jesus Christ. You're on only hands for ugly hands. That's crazy. How often do you have to get your nails done? Because we just had this conversation.
1: Yeah, I have to. Well, I try to get my nails done at least like twice a month or like.
0: And how much does that cost? Because you say you found somebody that's cheaper.
1: Yeah, yeah.
0: How
1: well,
0: much
1: she,
0: does something been, like that cost for real?
1: I've been going to her for a while and it costs with like the designs too, you know? Like, and I like to get a lot of designs. So she charges me like around 120, I think. Yeah, like 120.
0: And you do that twice a month?
1: Either twice a month or like however long they last. But it takes a long time for me to get nails done too because it's a lot of design. So when I go, it's like 2 hours. So I'm like,
0: Lord.
1: Do I really want to sit
0: in
1: there for 2 hours?
0: Hey, man, you probably didn't even see me.
2: 2 hours.
0: I had my thing right here. I just clipped my nails while we were on air.
2: Your nail clippers?
1: Really?
0: Yeah, I put my trash can right here and just clipped them right into the trash can.

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0: boy Fuzz. I told Fuzz, I said, man, I got two mother trying to fight me outside. He was like, what's up? Come on, let's go. What's up? What's up?
1: Fuzz. For real?
0: Larry. Oh, yeah, he was ready, though.
1: I can test my friends like that.
0: Yeah, he was ready like four flat tires.
2: That
0: all right,
2: been a challenge, bro.
1: Yeah, yeah. High key.
3: That should have been a TikTok challenge.
0: But I got two mother trying to fight me outside. You ever seen when the kids, they were like, when a parent walk into their kid, they keep it like 4 or 5 years old, they be like, hey, come on. The mom across the street want to fight me. They got a kid that's your age. They're like, come on, let's go.
1: Hilarious.
2: You got to beat them up.
0: Yeah, what's going on? Yeah. All righty, now, Luigi, what we got? GTA, what, 32 we waiting on now?
3: Yeah, so GTA 6, I really super anticipated coming in November. They just announced that they're going to have a Grand Theft Auto 6, the album.
0: Oh.
3: It's going to have 34 new tracks, original music, and they gave us a preview. There's like six songs that came out so far that you can listen to, and it's across all streaming services. One of them, Travis Scott, called The Rhino. Mm.

0: video game-ish stuff.
1: Right, I can see myself in a video game
0: listening to that, right? So you're going to have Travis Scott. You're also going to have Young Lean. He's a Swedish rapper, but this is Young Lean, Future, and Metro Boomin. Cook the water, got this piece, had a squirt. When it happened,

0: they got broken
1: that
0: off.
1: That is an album.
0: They got paid, bro.
2: Yeah.
3: Dog.
0: Hey.
3: You have Morgan Walling on there.
0: Oh,
3: man. You have Keith Richards on there.
0: I'm surprised you didn't want to put that on there.
2: Right.
3: You have Keith Richards
0: like
3: on
0: Walling
3: there.
0: Or Travis Scott. Who are
3: you? You have Pink Panthers on there.
2: I love Pink Panthers.
3: She's on there in the song with Catriel and Paco Amoroso.
2: Oh, man,
0: her name just came up for some reason. I didn't read what it came up on my social media. I don't know what the reason why, though.
3: Yeah, as far as Latino representation, it was Catriel and Paco Amoroso. And so far, we got Raul Alejandro with Macacoa 2000.

0: you, but I'll listen to
1: right.
0: the sound.
1: Yeah, okay.
2: That's going to be me in a stolen car going to the strip club because I heard Travis Scott's going to have his own strip club.
3: Oh, really?
2: Game,
3: do you play the GTA games?
2: Yeah.
3: Really
2: do. I don't play it a lot, but
3: what
2: I do play
3: What about you, Quest?
2: It,
3: do you play?
4: Yeah, GTA 5. I already pre-ordered GTA 6.
3: Damn.
4: Been waiting, what, 12 years now?
3: Oh, my Lord, man.
4: Yeah.
3: I remember doing GTA 5. That was crazy.
2: Yeah, I think it was like
3: I never
2: years.
3: Played it, though.
4: Yeah,
3: I never played it, man.
2: Yeah, I was on it the first,
3: I played
2: first,
3: the check,
2: first version that
1: yeah.
2: came out.
1: Right.
3: Hell yeah. I definitely played
2: That's
3: check.
2: An honor, dog, to be inside a video game.
1: Yeah.
2: Oh,
1: yeah.
2: You were a full radio station.
3: And I did that, and I did
4: the San Andreas.
2: That's legendary.
4: That's extremely legendary, bro.
3: You know.
4: We grew up to that. Yeah,
3: oh, thank
4: I grew up.
3: You. I appreciate it. Oh, so you know my work.
2: Yeah.
4: Come on,
2: man.
1: Period.
3: Thank you so much, man.
2: Yeah, man.
3: They showed they called for GTA 6, though. Something didn't work. You know there was a reason why. Signs when I was like, man, any messages coming in for GTA 6? I'm like, nah, not at all. Delete that. All righty, now, Mighty to the Party. What we got coming up?
1: Okay, so I don't know if you guys have seen this video, but it's kind of everywhere. And it's a homeowner who allegedly threatened to call ICE on these Latinos who were making a fence for him.
3: Yeah, man.
1: But I do like the outcome of it.
3: Hey, man, because they let them build the whole fence.
1: Yes. Yeah.
3: And then they try to do one of those. They were going to call, and then, man.
1: They're like, absolutely not.
3: And the outcome was amazing.
1: Exactly.
3: Yeah, man. The Lord giveth and the Lord taketh away.
1: Yep.
3: Leon Thomas, Mutt, Real 92.3, LA's new home for hip hop, Big Boy's Neighborhood.

0: Big boy in the neighborhood. Alrighty now, Marty in the neighborhood. Marty to the potty. What you got, my love?
1: Alrighty, this is something that kind of pissed me off at the beginning, but then I realized, like, okay, the outcome was actually a good one because there was a contractor in Illinois who went viral after they were tearing down this homeowner's house the fence,
0: yeah.
1: Because he threatened to call ICE on them.
0: And they were like, all right.
1: Yeah, they were like, okay, this is what you're going to do?
0: Then it was one of those things where he wasn't going to pay.
1: Yeah.
0: And, you know, things like that
1: are starting to happen.
0: They've been happening where people have been either getting their house finished and not paying not paying the balance. And, you know, and some people are like, man, what do I do here?
1: Yeah.
0: Especially if you don't have, like, the supervisor or the contractor that has the so-called legal representation and everything.
1: Right. And a lot of times I've seen the videos where they threaten to call ICE and the people will leave.
0: Yeah.
1: But this time, the outcome was a little different. Not so they were like, we're going to knock this down. And he made a whole video on it.
0: Yeah, man.
2: Coming. Hey, Chris, call the police. Right
3: we
2: now.
3: Already filed.
2: Call them. Get the fuck out of here. Get off my property.
4: John. Go.
2: Go.
0: Yeah, so, man, they started, like, taking, like, chainsaws and sledgehammers and just knocking it down.
5: That's so they built a long fence.
0: I know, dude.
5: It was a long wooden fence that they totally completed, right?
1: Tall.
5: And then they came back with the sledgehammers, with the saws.
0: But did you notice when you watched the video, there were some of the workers that were afraid to do it?
5: Yeah.
0: They was like, no, come on. And they were like, no, man. Like the owner of the property had them spooked.
1: Yeah.
0: And I think it was only one guy that was recording, and it was like one or two guys that actually started to knock the fence down. But the other ones were like, man, you know what I'm saying? Too scared to do it.
1: Right. I just don't understand that. Like, it's like, bro, how are you going to ask them to make something for you just so that you can threaten? Like, you know the plan.
0: And that's why he did it. And when you look at the actual fence that they put up, that wasn't in one day.
1: No, absolutely not.
0: That wasn't in one day, man. Even when they knocked it down, they knocked it down gracefully.
1: Yeah.
0: I was like, man, like, no, break that up. Like, really break it apart where nobody can come back and put it right back up.
5: Hey, low-key, you could tell they were trying to, like, spare some of the pieces.
0: Oh, the wood?
5: Back.
0: Yeah. Oh, yeah.
5: They were doing it nicely. Yeah. They knew where the nails were at, so they could be like,
2: come load this up.
1: Right.
0: Come load this up.
5: Yeah, they were taking them and packing them up.
1: Yeah.
0: Oh, okay.
5: Oh, yeah.
1: They were. They work hard.
5: Yeah.
0: Now he's looking all into the neighbor's yard.
1: Right.
5: I have a buddy who has a cement business, and he did some cement work at someone's backyard, and everything was on paper, and there was an agreement, and they didn't want to pay for it. So dude went back with the sledgehammer and just broke down the cement that he put up.
0: I saw one where the person was doing the same thing, threatening someone.
5: Yeah.
0: And they took the sledgehammers to the bathroom.
5: Oh, yeah.
1: Oh, my God.
0: And broke everything out, man. Yep.
1: Yeah, but it sucks at the end of the day because it is their work, you know?
5: Yeah.
1: But...
0: like, what do you mean?
1: Like, it's still their work that they made. They took their time, they're not going to get paid for it,
0: man.
1: No matter what.
0: And that's why when you said they knocked it down with grace, they're like, man, we're just going to take this and put this somewhere else. Man, we're not going to totally destroy it.
1: I love it.
0: But it's going on, and it's out there.
1: Yep.
0: Real talk, man. All right, and now, Jhené Aiko, The Worst. 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Your 9-10 is to win phone tap. 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
5: Go!
0: Your chance to win is coming up next right here. 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

0: 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About that time for your 9-10. This is the Win Phone Tap. 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We got your pair of tickets to see the LA Chargers take on Las Vegas Raiders this Sunday, September 20th at SoFi Stadium. Kickoff is at 1:05. You'll be there, Lou?
1: Yes, I will be the PA announcer.
0: And why is that?
1: Because I am the Chargers PA announcer, my friend.
0: Go ahead now. Official, like a referee.
1: Official, yes.
0: Let's go to get into your 9-10. 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

0: Hey, how you doing there, sir?
1: I'm fine.
0: Yeah, I have the Intex, the metal frame pool, the huge one, the 24 by 52.
1: Uh-huh.
0: And I have absolutely no more need for the pool.
1: Uh-huh.
0: And I was just wondering, how do I go about, what's the policy on getting my money back or possibly getting a store credit?
1: If there's nothing wrong with it, you can't bring it back. You can't just buy something and then use it and then bring it back.
0: Is there anyone you could send over that could actually help me put it on the truck, because my dad has a bad back?
1: No, sir.
0: All righty. And then it'll be a 100% refund, or is it a store credit? Can I trade it in for one of those tool sheds?
1: Without looking at it, I can't tell you I can do anything.
0: Can you come out and take a look at it before I drain it?
1: No, sir. We're not allowed to come to a customer's house.
0: So if I video it in my iPhone and I bring it to you, can you look at it if I just share it on the screen with you?
1: No, sir.
0: Okay, so
1: you paid for the pool.
0: Yes.
1: It's your pool.
0: Yes, but you say I'm within the return policy.
1: Based off our return policy, if something's wrong with it within the 90 days,
0: yes,
1: then we can bring it back.
0: Okay, well, it sounds like a done deal then, and I just need the space and the money back. So can you mark that I'll be there in about 30 minutes to speak with you?
1: How are you going to be here in 30 minutes if the pool's not down yet?
0: Well, I'm just going to come in and speak with you, and I'll show you the actual video.
1: Sir, I'm not looking at video.
0: Okay, so it's going to take a while for me to drain it. Give me a number so I can call you to let you know when I'm on my way.
1: We don't give out personal phone numbers. The only number you can contact me at is the store number.
0: Okay, and do you guys receive text messages there?
1: No, sir.
0: You know what? I think it'd be easier if you just came over here and looked at it.
1: Sir, I cannot come to a customer's home.
0: All righty, well, I'll see you in about 30 minutes.
1: Sir, if you bring video, you're wasting your time.
0: No, we're going in circles, man. I'll see you in 30
1: Have
0: minutes.
1: Have a nice day, sir.
0: You. You're 910. This is the Wind phone tap right there. Courtesy of your good friend, Mr. Luke the Lufe. Your Mickey Ficky Mix hit is going down. DJ Quest is up in here. What up, Quest the 5?
2: What's good, Big?
0: Maintaining my brother Mickey Ficky Mix. What we coming back with, man?
2: Check it out, Big. Got that Kendrick Lamar squabble up. Also got Charlotte Mafia rocking coming up in the Mickey Ficky Mix.
0: And also your 910. This is the Wind phone tap. If you're listening, how many days was the return policy? If you got to hit us up, 866-246-8923. You get it correct. You got a pair of tickets to check out the L.A. Chargers taking on the Las Vegas Raiders this Sunday at SoFi. Hit us up once again, 866-246-8923, Big Boys Neighborhood.
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0: good to see Giselle. Giselle, hello.
1: Hello.
0: Giselle, what the hell? Giselle, what city are you calling from?
1: Calling from Anaheim.
0: Anaheim. Giselle from Anaheim. You're 910. It's the Win phone tap. I got to ask you, how many days was the return policy in that phone tap?
1: It was 90 days.
0: Yes, it was, Giselle. It was 90 days, Giselle. Giselle, you got yourself a pair of tickets to see the L.A. Chargers take on the Las Vegas Raiders, that is. That is going down Sunday, September 20th.

0: 640 and in HD on our free iHeartRadio app. Both up once again. Giselle, congratulations to you, my love. Alrighty?
1: Thank you so much. I'm so excited.
0: There it is. That's Giselle right there from Anaheim. Do continue to hang out with us in the neighborhood. Mighty to the party. Mariana was speaking about what's going on with Drake.
2: So there are some things that we missed from the FOMO stream. You know, he gave us some new music. Right. There are some things, you know, with he gave us new music. He gave us the tour. But he did say something about Pray for Gaza that a lot of people missed out on. And now I feel like we're starting to see more of.
0: Yeah, especially
2: now. Yeah.
0: We'll come back. We'll speak on it. Flo Rida, T-Pain, Get Low. Real 92.3 LA.

0: Hip hop, big boy, neighborhood mighty on it, and the neighborhood mighty to the party. What you got?
1: All right, so people are still talking about the FOMO live stream, which is Drake. Yes, and you know, obviously he teased this for so long, and it was a not so short film. Right. So people are still gathering.
0: Did you watch
1: things.
0: The whole thing yet?
1: I didn't watch. Like, I watched most of it, but yeah, it was very long. But honestly, it gave us a lot. It gave us some new music. He also told us he's going to be going on tour in 2027. But something that a lot of people are still talking about is the Pray for Gaza when

0: He said it.
1: Yeah, he did say it in the beginning.
0: Yeah, you know, some artists are, but a lot of artists aren't.
1: Right.
0: Yeah, we seen what's going on still with Ed Sheeran.
1: Yeah.
0: I saw his statement that he put out.
1: Right.
0: You know, and then sometimes, man, even on social media, man, let's try to put everything on one or two pages. When they put it on like nine things, you got to keep flipping.
2: Yeah.
0: You know, but anyway, back to Drake. Sorry about that, Mariana.
1: ChatGPT to shorten it.
0: Yeah, man. Like, please, summarize this.
1: Literally.
2: That's interesting because him saying that, if he was to perform that at a you know, on his tour that's probably going to be coming up in 2027, are these owners of these stadiums or these arenas, are they also going to come together and try to stop him from doing that song or banning him? Or
1: that's what I'm saying. Like, and also Drake is Jewish too, so like a lot of people are like, whoa, this is crazy, because obviously he's influential. So the fact that he came out to say that, and not only that, but in 2023 Drake was one of the very first like artists of that level to sign an open letter that's like artists for ceasefire against, you know, or to stop the war out there, you know.
0: I think with sometimes too what we're seeing with Macklemore and what we're seeing with Ed Sheeran, it's something, because Macklemore even came on and he said I've been doing that Free Palestine speech, he said, I've been doing that for 3 years, you know, and he's never had anyone, but I guess, you know, it's a certain time. It's the platform.
1: Right.
0: You know, and so even with Drake, I don't think Drake will have a problem.
1: Me either.
0: That I see coming up.
1: Right.
0: And especially, you even see Robert Kraft now.
2: Yeah.
1: Yes.
0: He donated
1: like
0: $2 million. Like
2: pledging. Yeah. Yes. Donation and pledging are a little different. Yeah.
1: Also to
0: that
1: region.
0: I know Shaq still owe me money for this race that I did. This walk that I did. Thank you, Shaq. You know, it's only been 20 years.
2: It's only been 20 years.
1: That's crazy.
0: He pledged. I never got the money. Anyway.
1: Right.
0: Anyway,
1: shout out to Drake for speaking out, and I mean clearly that's what he believes in. So I think it's so dope when celebrities do that, or like artists, like if they use their platform to stand for what they believe in.
0: And it's and it's up to the individual. Yeah.
1: Exactly.
0: You know what I'm saying?
2: Where's Khaled at, bro?
1: Yeah, that's what everyone's saying.
2: That is wild.
0: Man.
1: Everyone is saying.
0: Drake, we got the vocals yet?
2: Yeah, bro.
0: Yeah, man.
2: Not no more.
0: Khaled can't leave the house sometimes, bro. Khaled got some guy that just on him, too.
1: Yeah.
0: He, for some reason, dude, I haven't seen Khaled in a while, but this dude can get right next to Khaled.
2: Yeah, what the hell, right?
0: He said, Khaled, come on, man. Free Palestine. Say it.
2: This is the
1: for
2: right
1: real,
2: place.
1: You're right.
0: Yeah, man. Like, Khaled got to be like, how does this dude get around me? Y'all continue to hang with us in

0: Big Boy's King Neighborhood Louis T is up in here. What up, Lou Dog?
1: All right, Doc. So there was this inmate who was in court, ended up kind of just sidelining down the side through like a exit door and started running away from the court. Mm-hmm. And while he was doing that, he was handcuffed. And while he was running out, he like broke these handcuffs. There was a cop chasing him behind him, and he just punches this dude in the face.
0: Nah.
1: He drops. Then he sees another cop down the hall while he's running to exit again. And as he's running, he like freaking pushes the crap out of this other cop.
0: I'm telling you,
1: he
0: man.
1: He falls to the ground.
0: They need to sign
1: bones.
0: Him up for the MMA or he got to be like a defensive lineman or something like that, bro.
1: Yeah, but the video's all over social media, all over the news.
2: Just after 1 o'clock Monday afternoon, a sheriff's deputy was walking Timothy Regal out of his sentencing for assault and failure to comply with the order of a police officer when all of a sudden, Regal broke through his handcuffs and throat punched the deputy. Very quickly, he bulldozed his way through another deputy while making his escape, scooting violently down the courthouse stairwell right into the arms of another deputy. Again, evading their defenses, he makes a break for the front door when he's tased and brought down just before reaching the outside.
0: Hey, man, you can't tell me that dude didn't play football and got like a CIF championship or something.
1: Oh, no, he's a big dude, bro. Yeah. He's definitely bigger than the cops.
0: And they had those kind of like those older court deputies there.
1: Yeah.
0: You know what I'm saying? They were like at the end of their career. Yeah.
1: A little older.
0: Not used to running nobody down.
1: Yeah.
0: Hey, man, what if it was one of those things where if you make it out the front door, past the threshold, you're free?
1: Oh, my God.
0: Can you imagine?
3: Yeah.
0: That's what I mean. It looked like he was running for freedom, bro.
1: You can't do anything after that. You just got to let him go. Try to get him another day or whatever. But yeah, that dude, I guess he was supposed to serve like almost a year. Now with these added charges, bro. He just extended that sentence for
0: and his own video.
1: Oh, yeah.
3: Really chased him.
0: Yeah, hell yeah.
1: Boy, viral, bro. The way he broke up, I've been in handcuffs before.
3: Oh.
1: Because I've done.
0: What, like with the law at a party?
1: With the law.
0: Oh, okay.
1: With
0: the had like a kickback, some Hollywood party, you know what I mean? Yeah, man. had all that pink fur on your shirt. No.
1: So I know how strong those are, bro.
0: Right, yeah. What the hell did he do?
1: What are you talking about? Does he watch like YouTube videos on how to break out a handcuff or something? Or were his wrists just too big and then like click them right?
0: Because
1: he has
0: some
1: big ass wrists.
0: But
1: that's a big
0: perfect
1: boy.
0: Time. Yeah, they say he sucked my man in the throat.
3: Yeah.
0: My man was all night. He was like, yeah, then he, sorry about that. Talk to him.
3: He got knocked out.
0: Hell yeah, you got knocked out.
1: Oh, my God.
4: We got a linebacker running for the door. Linebacker running for the door.
1: Please charge and sign him when
0: he's. Hey, dude,
1: help.
0: He got time on top of time now.
1: Yeah,
0: though. He got time on top of time.
1: Bro.
0: Believe that. Do continue to hang out with us in the neighborhood, Big Boy's
1: Big
0: neighborhood.
1: Boy.
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Tyga Offset Taste coming up. Let's do some throwback B.O.B. Bruno Mars, Nothing on You, Shoreline Mafia, OGZ, Take You Home. It's all on the way next. 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
2: 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All right, no problem. It's Throwback Thursday. I got you. Yo, I'm broadcasting live from Vegas because it is going down this weekend. The iHeartRadio Music Festival live from the T-Mobile Arena, man. It's going to be crazy. Big Snoop Dogg, Big Cardi, Big CC. Sierra is going to be there. It's just going to be a dope show. And like I've been talking about for months now, if you're a fan of music, this is going to be a show you don't want to miss. BTS is there, Benson Boone, Goo Goo Dolls, just so many people are going to be there, all right? Also, we got a party going on Saturday night at Hakkasan. Snoop Dogg is going to take his show on the road to there, man. And, you know, we take care of people every week for Hakkasan and Tao Group. The next chance that you can win is with the Crew Show at 5 o'clock, all right? It's Real 92.3. I'm DJ AO. Let's get back to it.

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3: My baby just texted, she don't let me no more. 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

Alright, so coming up, still got that Lil Jon Snap Your Fingers by request, Leon Thomas, Mutt, Compton, AV, Snoop, Yaya. 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

0: Dre Sinatra is in the mix right now. Tomorrow night it's going down, man. iHeartRadio Music Festival. So many people performing Friday and Saturday night at the T-Mobile Arena in Vegas. Cardi B is going to be there. Snoop Dogg is going to be there. Ciara is going to be there and so many more. Come hang out with us, man. It's a great show for music lovers, all right? If you want to find out more info, at Real923LA on the gram. Right now, though, we're getting you to lunch, all right? Dre Sinatra in the 11 o'clock mix block. You want to hear something, tap in with us at Dre Sinatra on the gram for those requests. What we got up next, bro?
1: Listen, I got to shout out the girl Chantel. She wanted to hear this one right here. This, that girl, Young Miami. This one right here is called Spin That. It's Real923. Let's get it, movie.

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1: shots. Yep, it's the 11 o'clock mix block. It's Real 92.3, LA's new home for hip-hop. I'm A.O., Dre Sinatra in the mix. Shout-out to Innit, Barber8069, who else? Chelsea Lucha, also Jesse2183, also Chewy's Tacos, the legends, man. We thank you so much for the support, man. Dre Sinatra in the 11 o'clock mix block. Again, at DJ A.O.H. if you got a shout-out. At Dre Sinatra if you got a request. What's still next?
2: 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I know she'll be listening, so text me. This is that Future California Girls.

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2: All right, man, coming up, French Montana, ever since you left me, let's do Riri Drizzy, Work It, OT Cut It, Metro 21, The Weekend Creeping, and Rich Homie Quan Flex by request. 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Over an hour, almost an hour and a half of nonstop hits for you, man, as we make our way through lunch. I always say the rule is do not eat lunch at your desk. Unless it helps you get out of work earlier. But, you know, go out, get some fresh air, get some food, get see some people, man. Take a mental break. That way your afternoon, you feel refreshed and you don't feel dragged down. All right? I'm just here to help you get through your work day. That's all I'm saying. You want to hear something, tap in with me on the gram, all right? At DJ AOH, and I got you, like, classic throwbacks like this on a Thursday.

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1: 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Anything else you want to hear? At DJ AOH on the gram, hit me. Some

0: Young Miami spin, that's on the way. Shoreline rocking. Let's do Dave and Tim's Rain Dance. It's all next after this throwback. Wale and Miguel. One of the greatest songs Wale ever did. Shout out to Miguel too, man. It's Real 92.3.
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You know, this is America's On The Way, plus 310 Soaked City, and it's Throwback Thursday, so we got to do it. I saw this request. I had to get it on. Warren G and Nate Dogg, Regulate. You want to hear something? Tap in with the kid, at DJAOH on the gram. Here's Dave and Tim's Rain Dance.

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3: 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I was stargazing. 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

0: Up next, Flocka, No Hands, Throwback. I mean, it's Throwback Thursday. Drizzy, Janice, also Kendrick, Euphoria next.
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2: Getting back to it, man. I got Drizzy Janice on the way next. Also, Kendrick Euphoria, throwback from Pharrell and Jay-Z fronting. I mean, it's Throwback Thursday. We got to celebrate the eve of the weekend the right way, especially on a big weekend like this. iHeartRadio Music Festival weekend going down tomorrow night and Saturday. T-Mobile Arena in Vegas. We're all out here in Vegas getting ready for it, man. It's going to be crazy. Snoop Dogg, Cardi B, Ciara, Benson Boone, BTS. Like, the biggest stars in music are all out here. Like, if you're a music fan, I've been saying for months, this is the show that you don't want to miss, all right? So make sure you're listening. We also got your chance to party with us in Vegas every weekend, man, with the homies at Tao Group Hospitality. Hakkasan this weekend. Snoop Dogg's going to be there. Tiger's going to be there tomorrow night. Find out how you can party with us, too. We take care of the hotel room. We got you on the tickets. Grand prize winners getting dinner. 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

music that electrifying. 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

0: All right, man. Up next, the Crew Show checks in. J. Cruz, my brother Chuck Dizzle, Nico Blitz, Jackie, and of course DJ Leslie in the mix. I'm AO. 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

0: What's up? Yo, Real 92.3 LA is new home for hip hop. What's up? Yo, all right. So the headlines, the gossip, the tea. Let's get to that cheese. But Jackie Ramirez,
1: some big news in the sports world and also like the film world. Robert De Niro apparently is in talks to play Dodgers Hall of Famer Tommy Lasorda in a sports biopic called Tommy and Me. As of right now, it's with Paramount Pictures, and it's called Mr. Irrelevant.
2: I'm sorry.
1: Working title, Tommy and Me.
0: Okay.
1: My bad.
0: Who's Mr. Irrelevant?
1: Don't just forget all that.
0: Anyone we go up against?
1: Yes. Yes. The working title is Tommy and Me. There are no details yet as to like where in which timeline like Tommy Lasorda's life they'll be kind of covering.
0: It was a long life, bro.
1: Okay, I was like, I thought you were going to be like, damn, like, that's too long.
0: That's long, bro.
1: But like,
0: he had a lot of eras.
3: Part one, part two, part three, or what, Cruz?
1: I don't know, but I think obviously, you know, with Tommy being the Dodgers manager and like him, his life being such an iconic part of that, they have to cover that, right?
0: Yeah, absolutely. That may be the time they cover.
1: Yeah, I mean, he actually had like a very brief career playing in the minors, and then he pitched for Dodgers Kansas City Athletics at the time.
0: That's right.
1: Oh, damn. Yeah, that just shows how much life he had.
0: Yeah, right. That's what I said.
3: Words of Cruz.
0: He had a long life, bro.
1: But yeah, I mean, I'm super excited. A lot of people are really excited for this too, because I mean, it's Robert De Niro. When's the last time we saw like Robert De Niro in something like? Like super serious,
0: and
1: like
0: Tommy Lasorda used to curse a lot, right? And nobody curses. I mean, next to like Sam Jack, you know what I'm saying?
1: Robert
0: De Niro can curse like the best of them, bro.
1: And you know what's so crazy is that when Tommy Lasorda was still kind of was still alive, and he was like just going around the stadium in his like little like wheelchair type of like cart situation, he would still get mad at people.
0: Boom!
1: Like he would get really mad at people who would come up to him with a camera already on him and like wanting to take a picture. And he's like, have you ever heard of asking somebody for a picture saying hi?
0: Like, be polite.
1: Yeah, he was really big. He was really big on like, you need to ask me first before like just running up on me.
0: Nah,
1: and
0: he's
1: like,
0: OG, bro.
1: Yeah.
4: I hope they don't water stuff like that down either. I hope they show that.
1: I think that's why they casted Robert De Niro.
0: Yeah, right, exactly. Yeah. Show Tommy the way he was, bro.
1: But anything that is up comes to updates with that, I'll let you guys know right here in the Cheese Man.
0: All right, gracias, Jackie Ramirez. 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You get injured, text the words injury help right away to 40222. 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

nothing about a conservative regular girl that still can beat a thoroughest. 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

0: 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He's performing at the Yamava Theater.
1: Plus, we're also going to get you $50 in slot play.
0: Okay. Let's get it. Let's set you up right now. Caller 10, good luck. Let's get it. Nico Blitz is back in the mix with more music now. Nico, let's get to it.
2: Yes, sir. We got the slaps on deck. New little baby on the way right after this throwback pocket. It's real 92.
0: Okay, now, West Side. Let's get it. Crew Show.

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I'm up the street. Pick a bowl. Yes, AGs. I'm putting something to sleep. 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He on the ground. 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

0: dog business. 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
1: Broke business. 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
1: Yeah.
0: Crew show. Let's go.
1: Yes.
0: Tanisha's on line one. You ready to win?
2: Yes.
0: That's right. Yo, you call a 10. You got it. Congratulations.
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2: Heck yeah. Thank you. It's for my husband's birthday,
3: R.O.B.
2: King.
3: Nice. Oh, nice. Okay. Happy birthday to your husband. You got to shout him out now.
0: Shout him out.
2: One for R.O.B. King from Bowen Park.
0: Yeah. That's right.
2: We choose food.
0: Thank you. That's we appreciate it. Yo, yeah. Erykah Badu and the Alchemist at the Hollywood Bowl now.
1: Yeah.
0: Call the 10-866-246-8923. Good luck.
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0: Good. Yeah, what we doing, chat? Let's go. Coming up in the 3 o'clock hour, Kehlani tickets.
1: Kehlani nice. Tickets, the world tour.
0: Yeah,
1: Kehlani.
0: They will be yours. All right, Chuck Dizzle, what are we doing?
2: Yeah, we got Frank from the IE on line nine.
0: Hey,
1: Frank.
0: Frank in the IE.
3: What's going on? Thank you, guys. Appreciate it.
0: Nah, we appreciate you, my G. Let's go. You call a 10. You got it,
1: dog. Congrats. You want a pair of tickets to check out Erykah Badu and The Alchemist on September 29th. Tickets on sale now at HollywoodBowl.com. Congrats.
0: That's right, Frank.
3: Most definitely. Take my wife with me. I appreciate it. I choose Cruz.
0: There we go. Appreciate you, Frank. That's
1: Wait,
0: right.
1: Shout out your wife real quick.
0: There you
1: What's
0: go.
1: Her name?
3: She's Vel. She's pregnant right now. She lives in her radio, too.
1: Yeah, what are you guys having? Can you say, or do you know?
3: We're having a girl.
1: Right. Congrats!
3: Yes, we're excited. Doing November the day after Thanksgiving.
1: Wow!
2: What a blessing!
0: She'll
2: man.
0: Be here before we know it, man. Is it your first?
3: Most definitely. It's my first.
2: Man.
3: We're excited.
2: Girl dad. First okay, girl dad. Dad. Yeah.
3: Little baby girl.
0: Let's go. Attaboy.
3: I appreciate you guys. Thank you.
0: We appreciate you. Love, respect, man. Hang on one second, okay? Congratulations. Wow.
1: That's having so a girl. Awesome.
2: That's right,
0: Frank. Winning that life right now.
1: Frank already sounds like a great girl dad.
0: That's right.
2: Name her Cruzalinda.
0: Cruzalinda, yeah,
2: maybe,
0: that works.
2: Maybe,
0: yeah.
2: Cruzalinda.
0: Maybe Jackie, little Jackie.
2: Little Jackie
1: yeah.
2: would be good.
1: Right,
2: yeah.
1: You're listening.
4: Oh, it'll be Vettel and Jackie again.
1: Oh my gosh. Yeah, because my mom's name is Vettel. Oh my God. Yeah, Frank, now you have to do this.
2: Now you gotta do it.
0: Now you gotta do it.
3: Oh, I know, right?
2: Yeah. Oh, there we go.
4: Oh, he's still there.
0: Frank's listening. He checked in.
2: There we go.
0: That's right, Frank.
3: All right, cool. Thank you, guys.
0: You got it, man. Don't go nowhere. Hang on. Nico Blitz is back.

0: Real 92.3 LA is new home for hip hop. Yes. Hey, all right, it is the crew show. We're here. The headlines, the gossip, the tea. Here comes that cheese man, Jackie Ramirez. Get the
1: line. GTA 6 has dropped at least six singles to celebrate the release of GTA because they'll be dropping a whole GTA album. But it looks like Travis Scott. In the song that he just dropped, Rhino, it looks like he also could be teasing a Jack of Hearts strip club that he is, like, I guess, owner, quote unquote, owner of in the game.
0: Okay,
2: wow. Cool. He got property.
0: Bro, yeah, he's got property.
1: So Jack of Hearts strip club with the song Rhino and social media posts, even referencing like the location in GTA, but also possibly like referencing a location maybe in real life. So
0: Is he talking about Rhino Pill from the gas station?
1: Yeah, probably.
0: Probably, dog.
1: Yeah. It looks like they are trying to have a character that is like, Travis Scott inspired, not necessarily like looks exactly like Travis Scott, but just Travis Scott inspired and at the strip club. So
3: pay for that likeness.
1: Man. Yeah, right.
2: For real.
1: They only paid enough for a song.
2: He's like, we got enough for a song. That's it.
1: Yeah, but a lot of people are excited for GTA, obviously dropping November 19th.
0: They waiting on it.
1: Allegedly dropping November
2: 19th.
1: That's
2: what I said. Is it pushed back again?
1: Yeah, it might
0: be. How many times was it pushed back?
1: Years of time. So digital and preloading will begin November 12th and then officially launching November 19th.
2: Okay.
1: That's all I got for the cheese man.
0: Gracias, Jackie Ramirez. 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
1: Ready.
2: That's right.
0: We'll see everybody out there. If you run into us, let's take a shot. Man, let's take a shot.
3: Shots on you, Cruz?
0: Let's take a shot. It could be on anybody.
2: It could be on
3: What about me?
0: Could be you. Could be Jackie. Could be Chuck Dizzle.
1: It can't be me.
0: You feel, why
1: definitely
0: not?
1: Won't be me. I'm celebrating 10 years of sobriety today.
3: That's right.
2: There we go. Today?
3: Oh, today?
1: Yep. 10 years.
0: We'll take
1: today.
0: Shots of grape juice.
1: There we go. How about that?
0: You feel me?
3: Congrats, Chuck.
0: Or a ginger shot, homie.
1: Ginger ale?
0: Ginger
2: no,
0: ale
2: like
0: works
2: a ginger
0: too.
2: Shot.
1: Oh,
2: like,
1: ginger
2: you know, the
1: shot.
2: Healthy
1: yeah,
2: ginger
1: yeah,
2: shot?
1: Yeah, yeah, I'll do that.
2: Wait, 10 years of sobriety for you today?
0: Yeah, today. Yeah. Congratulations.
3: Congratulations.
0: Thank you.
3: Hell yeah, man.
0: Chuck Dizzle, our executive producer of The Cruz Show, is 10 years sober today.
1: Shots on Cruz.
0: Shots on me then.
3: Shots
0: nah,
3: on
0: dog,
3: Cruz.
0: That's amazing, dog. Congratulations,
1: thank
0: bro.
1: Thank you, man.
0: You know, it's
1: that
0: never
1: time
0: easy.
1: Goes by fast, too.
0: Does it really?
1: Yeah, yeah.
0: That's a good thing, though, right?
1: Yeah. It's an amazing thing. Yeah, yeah, for sure.
0: I'm sure your family's very proud of you as well, though.
1: Absolutely, man. For sure.
0: Yeah. 10 years sober, homie. That's right. Chuck Dizzle.
1: Going to Vegas this weekend.
0: How about Vegas? Right. To celebrate. What a place to celebrate. Damn.
3: Hanging out with Snoop.
0: Right. There's a lot of there's a lot of healthy spots out there, dog.
1: There
0: you
1: is,
0: feel
1: yeah.
0: me? Absolutely, man. We'll have a good time. But listen, if you see us, yo, say what's up. For real, we'll be in Vegas all weekend. It's the Cruz Show, Real 92.3, LA's new home for hip-hop. Magnus Ferrell is the son of Will Ferrell. Yeah, the Will Ferrell. Nice. El Pitolo, bro. You feel me?
1: And he can sing.
0: He can sing, bro. Yeah, he really can. And he's been through. He's going to talk about his come up next and whether or not he likes his family, like his dad and his family at his shows while he performs. We'll talk about that next. Stay right here. Let's go. You're going to hear from him right after this. Nico Blitz, let's get back
3: yes,
0: to it.
3: Yes, sir. Rihanna on the way. Shoreline Mafia featuring Drake right after this.

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0: 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Real 92.3 LA's new home for hip hop. 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Ooh. Make sure you pay attention to everything we say, everything we play. Although, you never know.
1: The
0: you know what
1: thing.
0: I mean?
1: The whole show.
0: Nah, for real. The whole show, bang a bang. Yo, so Magnus Ferrell. He's got a crazy song out right now called Asleep Talking, which is fire. It's on all streaming platforms. But yo, his dad is Will Ferrell. The legendary Will Ferrell.
1: And I mean, such very a legend. Talented Will Ferrell, but also just talented Magnus Ferrell.
0: Yeah.
1: Like, this guy has a falsetto like crazy.
0: He can really sing. He can really, really sing. You know, he pulled up. We talked to him and I asked him about having his family at his shows and if he's comfortable with that. Would he rather them there or not? Listen to this.
2: It depends because, like, I want to, you know, do my best. And like, for the first two shows, I was like, you guys, it's okay if you miss this one.
3: This is a practice run.
2: Right. Yeah. And then in August, I was like, okay, I'm feeling it. Like, we know what it's like now. And now you guys come and vibe out. And yeah, so it is super special to have my family there. And I think they've seen the whole journey. So yeah.
4: Was there anyone that you didn't want to sing in front of when you were a kid?
2: Oh, I was super shy. I didn't want to sing in front of anybody when I was a kid. And that was something I really had to work on. And I think a part of like developing as a performer, as an artist, was like, I, you know, did super uncomfortable shows and like showcases where it's like 30 people and you're on like the same level and they're like right there.
0: That's tough.
2: Which, by the way, that's one of the most underrated things is like being a little bit higher than the audience, like makes it so much more comfortable than.
0: Right. But like, eye level is crazy.
2: Like, dude,
0: or if they're taller than you.
2: Yeah. Like, I did like a parking lot set once, like just like little things, you know.
0: That's the grind though. That's 10,000 hours, right?
2: Yeah, exactly.
0: Yo, he did the work.
1: He did the work. Like, him doing those shows obviously just shows that he's not like another Nepo baby.
0: That's a fact.
3: Yeah, man.
1: That he really put in the work.
0: You know, it's crazy because, you know, he has the talent, but he still has to fight those Nepo baby allegations all the time.
1: 1,000%.
0: Right? For real. Bro. Again, Asleep Talking is a song that he's got out right now, Magnus Ferrell, and it's fire. Shout out to Magnus and shout out to Will Ferrell as well.
1: Yeah, Will Ferrell too.
0: I wish he would have pulled up with his dad, bro.
3: That would have been crazy,
0: right? Yo.
1: Too soon.
0: Nico Bliss is back in the mix. Nico.
3: That's right, LA. We're getting Ferrell with the hits coming up soon. Don Toliver on the way. Tinashe and Rockin' right after the season.

0: Yo, it's time right now to win tickets to see Kehlani live. It's the World Tour, Real 92.3, LA's new home for hip-hop. It's the Crew Show, Nico Blitz in the mix with the vibes. It's almost Friday.
1: Thursday. I thought it was Friday.
0: Jesus Christ. not yet. But
2: Just one more day.
0: It's almost time for the iHeartRadio Music Festival, which is going down to Vegas this Friday. We'll see everybody out there. All right, Cruise Quiz, right now, let's get to it. Jackie Ramirez.
2: Magnus Ferrell was just on the Cruise Show. His dad is Will Ferrell, but name the legendary Christmas movie that his dad is in.
0: That his dad stars in.
2: Bro, He's the main character.
0: Dog. Yeah, bro.
2: 866-246-8923. Whoever gets that answer right wins tickets to see Kehlani.
0: Bro, that movie's so good. I watch it in July, big homie.
1: Come on, bro.
2: Christmas in July, just like Coast.
0: Yes, obviously. I know, right? Peace to L&K. That's my dog right there. Gangster L&K.
1: Come on.
0: All right, yo, call it 10. Good luck. If you have a Cruise Quiz, Kehlani tickets will be yours. Nico Blitz is back in the mix right now.
1: Yeah, man. Inside commercial-free music right now. K-Dot on the way. Usher and 310 Baby. Right after this, go.

I just messed up the whole program. Beat it off the wall, knock it down, get nasty on cam. You know I love her right, all night, all right. Turning off the lights and beat it like a mic. Killer don't.

0: Cheese Man, that's the headlines, the gossip, the tea is up next. Jackie Ramirez, nice. What do you got? What
1: I have on? Three cheesemas in one, okay? I'm talking Fresh Prince of Bel-Air,
0: okay.
1: Trash cans, and a new cat that just dropped.
0: Okay,
1: a
0: new cat drop.
1: Yeah.
0: That's
1: new
0: right.
1: New cat drop.
2: All right.
1: More context, all three separate stories, not all one. More context up next in Cheese Man.
0: All right, don't go nowhere. Stay right there. More music now with Nico Blitz.

0: 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It's the Crew Show. Real 92.3.
1: So right now, apparently, you can buy the Fresh Prince of Bel-Air mansion.
2: How much they want, dog?
3: Huh?
1: Any guesses? I mean, it's pretty iconic.
3: Couple M's.
2: 10 million. 20 million.
1: 23 million.
3: 23 million?
2: That's it. That's
1: the current owners bought the house in 1978 when it was sold for
2: $732,000. Wow. Yo, that's crazy.
1: And now it's a whopping 23 million.
2: All right.
1: And chisme número dos, in other news, if you do buy the house and you want a really expensive trash bin out there, Rolling Loud is selling trash bins. Yes, trash bins.
2: Rolling Loud?
1: Yes.
2: The festival?
1: Yes. At their show, weekend show in Orlando, Florida.
2: $999. What do they look like?
3: A trash bin?
1: Like, you know the trash cans outside your house? The ones that, like, the city ones? The city trash cans?
2: The plastic ones?
1: The plastic ones? $999.
2: Do they look like, or do they say Rolling Loud?
1: They say Rolling Loud, Orlando, Florida. Loud, Loud Disposal Program.
3: I'm not gonna lie, it sounds like a waste of money.
2: Yeah, there he is. There he is.
1: A 96-gallon official trash can goes for $999, plus shipping and handling, and trash bags not included.
2: Oh, hey, throw in a trash bag, bro, at least, dog.
1: And chisme numero tres, a new cat just dropped.
2: New cat alert.
1: A new cat species has been discovered for the first time in 100 years. The Tilcayo tiger cat was identified in Bolivia's cloud forest and is smaller than a typical house cat.
2: Wow.
1: Researchers are saying that it's the first completely new tiger cat species recognized in about 100 years.
2: Huh.
1: Now, I will
2: say,
1: it looks like it should be in the house, right? It looks very
2: really?
1: Cute, very cuddly.
2: I was gonna say, can it be domesticated?
1: It hisses.
2: Yeah.
1: I'm out. Nope.
3: Yeah, bro.
1: Absolutely
2: from the jungle,
1: not.
2: Dog.
1: It's
2: don't
1: feral,
2: play.
1: Dog. Like,
2: yeah,
1: no.
2: I ain't playing with no jungle cat.
1: But it looks like a little cute, like,
2: nice
1: spotted.
2: Little pussy cat. Little kitty.
1: And that's all I got
2: stop.
1: For the cheese.
2: Let
1: man.
2: Me see it. Can I see it?
1: Yeah, sure.
2: Let
1: Hold
2: me
1: on.
2: See it.
1: Hold on.
2: Are they cute?
1: This one's a cuter picture. Hold on.
2: Oh, wow. Yeah, but it looks wild, bro.
1: And
2: then
1: this is when it hisses. Hold on. Wait, where's my thing? Okay, right there.
2: Nah. Ooh, hell no.
3: I gotta see
2: no
3: this.
2: Way. No.
1: You come in after the cheese.
2: And
1: that's
2: they
1: all
2: found
1: I got.
2: It, they found it in Bolivia, huh?
1: In the Bolivia cloud forest.
2: Wow.
1: I didn't even know Bolivia had forests.
2: I don't know, but...
1: I actually don't know where Bolivia's at, so don't...
2: Don't quiz me on Bolivia. For sure. 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
1: Bolivia
2: up,
1: is south of Peru.
2: All right. Sounds good. Peace to Bolivia.
1: Shout out Bolivia.
2: That's what it is. Nico Blitz is back in the mix right now. It's the Crew Show. Real 92.3. Here we go.

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1: Yeah, that's like Girls from the Homie D3 featuring Roddy Rich out the city, man.
0: Bro, in Japan right now, they have over 100,000 people living that are 100 years or older.
1: Really?
0: 100,000 people are 100 years or older in Japan.
1: Dude, that's insane. It must be the food or something.
0: Gotta be the food, the green tea. Do you want to live to 100?
1: Yeah.
0: I don't know if I want to live to 100, dog.
1: I mean, that would mean your body's like healthy for real.
0: Yeah, but 100, homie. But then, you got people coming to see the 100-year-old guy. You know what I'm saying?
1: Hey, like, man.
0: People taking pictures of you.
1: Hey, look, you can pay me when I'm 100 to take a picture with me.
0: You would charge $100.
1: I'll charge $100.
0: $100 for each year, homie. For real. Hey, when you hear Joe Coy say, be caller. I'm sorry, Joe Coy's going to say, I choose Cruise. You got to be caller 10 and win tickets to see Joe Coy live. That's happening next. Don't go nowhere. It's the Cruise Show, Real 92.3. 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

0: Real 92.3 LA's new home for hip hop. All right, when you hear Joe Coy say, "I choose Cruz," you'll know it when you hear it. It'll be loud and clear. You got to be called a 10 when you hear it to win tickets to see Joe Coy live at the Forum next year, 2027. Woo. Secure your tickets now, though, so you don't have nothing to worry about.
1: It's
0: you
1: gonna
0: got
1: be
0: it.
1: Fun.
0: So, y'all, the Cruz Show question of the day is up next, presented by LA Care and Blue Shield Promise Community Resource Centers. Big shout out to them. Great people behind that.
1: Yes, we're talking adult kids.
0: Adult kids,
1: and phone bills and family plans.
0: Yeah, dog.
2: Nice.
1: Yeah.
0: When did you get off your parents' family plan? Wasn't too long ago, was it?
1: It was
0: like right before you got married.
2: It's been about like 3 years.
1: 3 years?
2: It's been about three
0: years.
2: Years?
0: About 3 years. Yeah. You were on it that long?
1: Yeah.
0: All right, yo.
1: But I okay.
0: I was paying, but there's
1: a story behind it.
3: Tell us
1: I was
3: story.
1: On there, but I was paying like. I'll just tell you.
0: She's got to get it off her chest. Okay, go. Got to get it out.
1: I'll tell you in a bit.
0: Don't go nowhere. The Cruz Show question of the day is up next. Nico Blitz is back in the mix.

0: Anaheim, Anaheim, El Monte, Paramount, Coast. Westside, Real 92.3 LA is new home for hip-hop. Joe Coy is going to say I Choose Cruise. 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
0: 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The Cruise Show question of the day. All right, we left off where Jackie was on her parents' cell phone plan for how long?
1: For up until 3 years ago, so I was...
0: How old were you when you got on it?
1: When I had a phone, so probably like fourth grade,
0: Whoa.
1: Fifth grade.
2: Fourth grade?
1: Oh fifth grade? No, not fifth grade.
0: Yo,
1: yeah,
0: okay.
1: No.
0: What?
1: Sixth grade? Yeah, like fifth, sixth grade. Fifth or sixth grade.
0: Okay. Yeah. And then about 3 years ago, you got off the plan.
1: Yes, but I was paying for like the last like 4 years I was on the plan, like 3-4 years I was on the plan.
0: Okay.
1: And the only reason my parents took me like or told me to start paying and... was because, like, my sister-in-law, shout out Denise. Denise, I love you. But at the same time, we were having a family dinner, and she brought up the fact that, like, about her phone plan, right? And then my dad goes, oh, well, Jacob and Jackie are still on our family plan. And then my sister-in-law goes, they're still, you're still paying for them?
0: Ooh.
1: And then, mind you, I understand the point if my brother's out the house. But I'm still living at the house, so technically I should have still been on the family plan and paid for it.
0: But you were an adult, bro, at that point. No?
3: I still live
1: if
3: here,
1: my dad
3: don't.
1: Wants to pay for me, that's fine, bro. Like,
2: damn, let him live.
0: So you and your brother were on the same plan.
1: Yes. Technically I was off their plan up until I was like 24, 25.
0: Mm-hmm.
1: 24, 25. Mm-hmm.
0: But you were paying for it. The last 4 years you were paying for it.
1: The last 4 years I was paying
0: for
1: it. But then like my brother at that time, he was like 28.
0: Uh-huh.
1: Damn. And then he was like,
2: y'all see that bus over there?
0: Yeah, I know. Right?
1: And
0: your dad was paying for his?
1: And my dad was paying for his.
3: It was time for both of y'all.
1: No,
3: to come
1: for
3: off
1: him.
3: Of it.
1: I was still living at home.
3: Bro.
0: I don't know.
1: But there are some people who like stay on their parents' like phone plan and family plan and let their parents like low key pay for it.
0: Yeah, all that's happening like, right now.
1: Yeah, until they're like well into their like
0: 30s.
1: Yes.
2: I mean, I was 30.
0: Wait, you were 30? You were 30?
2: I mean, if we're talking about 3 years, I'm 33.
0: Okay.
2: So, like, I was either, like, 29 or 30 when Jackie and I decided to start our own plan.
0: Okay.
2: Yeah.
0: But your
2: parents
0: were paying?
2: I was on my parents,
0: They were paying for your cell phone bill?
2: Yes.
0: Oh, my God. Yo, bro.
1: At least I was paying for my service, bro. At least I was paying for my
4: Wait, so were you at least giving him money for the bill?
1: No, he wasn't.
0: No, Jackie was. Nico wasn't. Oh.
2: No, but it was my idea to be like, yo, I think we should start our own plan.
0: Attaboy.
4: Yeah, you
2: know tripping. What I mean?
4: You tripping.
2: Go.
4: I'll stay on that.
1: I'm paying now.
0: Didn't somebody, a dad recently went viral, right? Like he like texted his son and was like, yo, you're making more money than me now.
1: His 36-year-old son was still on his family plan, and he had to text his 36-year-old son and say, like, hey,
4: it's time
1: for you to get off the family plan because you make more money than me.
0: Okay. Jackie Ramirez, what's the question?
1: How old is too old for your kid to be on your family plan?
4: How old were you again?
1: I was 24.
4: Okay.
1: 23, 24.
4: I got my answer.
0: All right.
1: What is it?
4: That age.
0: You just answered it for us. All right, call right now. Maybe a lot of you are still paying for your quote-unquote kids' cell phone bill.
1: Yeah.
0: 866-246-8923.
1: Because that includes, like, service and the actual phone. If, like, you're paying off, like, the iPhone or whatever phone you have.
4: I just
1: like,
4: thought about that, yeah.
1: Yeah, I found out about that when I had to, like,
4: you're like, oh, we have to pay this, too?
1: I have to pay two things. Like,
0: yes, bro. Yes.
1: I have to pay service. Like, the service doesn't come concluded when I get the phone?
0: No. No.
4: No, dog.
0: That's crazy. That's a crazy way to find out. 866-246-8923. Call right now.
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0: 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It is the Crew Show. Maybe not all day, but at least till 7. Every afternoon, 2 to 7. All right, so the Crew Show question of the day. Jackie Ramirez.
1: How old is too old for your kids to be on your phone plan?
2: So I don't think there's a right age to get kicked off because that's your parents' connection to you.
0: Right.
2: So say something goes wrong, they always have a way to get to you. Or if you don't have the money to have a plan, they can still call you because they're making sure you're taken care of.
0: I'm not going to lie, that sounds rehearsed. I get it. But that's not like an excuse to stay on.
2: It is. I'm 31, baby, and I don't want to pay for it.
0: That's right.
3: Amen.
0: I'm mad at you.
2: And I'm the youngest of four, and we still with mom and dad. They love us.
1: Do they ever bring it up that maybe you should pay or like?
2: They have never brought it up. We have offered and they say no because they want the connection.
0: You have nice parents. Hey, if
2: they're the sweetest.
0: If my child makes more than me financially, you got to pay. Now you take over the entire bill for all of us. You take care of the plan.
2: I believe one day we're going to turn it around and we're going to be taking care of our parents because they're taking care of us now.
0: It might be time for y'all to take over the plan.
4: Today's that day.
2: I mean, I've offered. As soon as they say, yeah, I'll do it.
0: That's very nice. You should,
3: hella
0: right?
3: Nice, yeah, bro.
5: I want her parents.
3: Man,
5: yeah.
3: Salute.
1: I
3: want to
1: go back on my parents' phone bill.
0: It'll be cheaper, right?
5: I mean, you got a good pitch. How about this? You got a good pitch. Uh-huh. You can tell Pops, like, hey, you know, I could jump back on there. Maybe it's cheaper.
0: Nah, but now you and Nico got to do it. You're bringing a body with you.
5: It's a whole family.
0: You're bringing a body back, homie.
5: But another body back means more of a discount, right?
0: No. Does it?
5: Yeah.
1: My dad's going to say no.
3: Four people on one plan, that's a discount.
0: That's a discount?
5: Yeah,
0: I think so.
1: That's what it was originally until my sister-in-law said something.
0: Thanks, Denise.
5: Have them jump back on, too.
0: 866-246-8923.
1: How old is too old for your kids to be on your phone plan?
0: All right, call us now. Let's go. Nico Blitz is back in the mix right now.
3: Yes, sir. Sizzling K-Dot.